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Tom Cochran with Life is a Highway. Hey, I'm Jen. Coming up, I'll let you know how to make those Mother's Day flowers last just a little bit longer. Right now, it's the Four Seasons. Big girls don't cry.

0: playing the greatest hits of all time, Aerosmith with Sweet Emotion. Hey, I'm Jen. Happy Mother's Day to all the moms and, you know, people that in your life that acted like a mom. If you got some flowers for mom today, which I did, you know, I know it's cliche, but my mom loves flowers, so I always get her flowers on Mother's Day. Here are a few tips to make them last a little bit longer. Florists say start with a clean vase. That's very important to make sure there's no bacteria or anything lingering in there. And then trim the stems at a 45-degree angle, something I've known for a very long time. And add flower food or a splash of citrus soda, apparently also very good for flowers. Keep the flowers away from any drafts and heat. And if you really want to make them last, refrigerate them at night and replace the water every other day. So happy Mother's Day. Hope those flowers last as long as your love for them. Coming up, we'll hear from Al Green.
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3: Bringing the community together for a great cause is exactly what the owner at Harmony Jewelers wanted to do. It started with an idea to create a meaningful fundraiser around jewelry. The community was invited to contribute their unused jewelry, turning these pieces into something that could make a difference. Combined, their two Shine On auctions and their Shine On Celebration Soiree raised over $1 million for McNally House and West Lincoln Memorial Hospital. 88 Fives Lake would like to say congratulations to Harmony Jewelers for making a tremendous difference in the community.

Playing the greatest hits of all time, Bachman Turner Overdrive with a Roll On Down the Highway. Hey, I'm Jen. Hope you're having a great Mother's Day. Thank you so much for topping your weekend off with me with some great tunes. They continue now with Van McCoy. It's time to do The Hustle.

0: We just heard from Linda Ronstadt, When Will I Be Loved, on 88.5 The Lake. Hey, I'm Jen. If you have some pets that you love, specifically cats and dogs, well, coming up on Saturday, that's May 16th, is the second annual Niagara Cats and Dogs Expo. It goes from 10 a.m. to 3 p.m. at the Port Dalhousie Lions Club. 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

playing the greatest hits of all time, Heart with Kick It Out. When you think of beer, you don't usually think of the word fitness with it. Well, Heineken is doing something called a fitness beer. More on that just ahead. Right now, the Beach Boys in My Room.

0: song. Playing the greatest hits of all time, BJ Thomas. Hey, won't you play another Somebody Done Somebody Wrong song? Hey, I'm Jen. So Heineken is launching a fitness beer. Yeah, it sounds like an oxymoron. Well, apparently it's a health beer, and it's called Outdoor Brewing. So it's a non-alcoholic beer, and it's brewed with electrolytes and is being marketed as a sports drink because it contains vitamin C and magnesium. So yeah, a beer that gives you your electrolytes and some vitamins. And Heineken is promoting the new beer to running clubs, fitness groups, and sauna social groups. So I guess a way to enjoy guilt-free beer. Heineken's zero-proof, zero-alcohol beer is actually very good. So I'm assuming this one will be too. Coming up next, Steve Miller Band.
1: 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To all the moms out there in and around Grimsby, West Niagara, Hamilton, happy Mother's Day from everyone here at 88.5 The Lake. We hope you have an amazing weekend, an amazing Mother's Day. And hey, I hope you get spoiled today like no other. Have a great rest of your weekend, and we'll chat tomorrow morning here on 88.5 The Lake.
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0: Pagliaro, loving you ain't easy. I've been told that a time or two. Hey, I'm Jen. Coming up, I'm going to tell you about a great plant sale coming up on Saturday. Right now, the greatest hits continue with Marvin Gaye. Here's What's Going On.
1: Hey, what's happening?
2: Brother, what's up?
1: This is a
2: big party, man.
1: Yeah, brother, like, stop.

0: Is that you?
1: Who's it?
0: Oh, Cornelius.
1: Cornelius.
0: Yeah.
1: Oh, Cornelius.
0: Listen.
1: Bye-bye.
0: Listen.
1: Yeah, man, what's up?
0: I'm in trouble.
1: Yeah.
0: I'm good.

0: Wolf, my 3 minutes is just about up.
1: Oh, I'm sorry. Cornelius, we can't handle it this weekend.
0: Oh, really?
1: Certainly nice to hear from you, man.
0: Bye! Wolf? Hello, Wolf? Wolf!

0: We just heard from Rush, Closer to the Heart on 88.5 The Lake. Hey, I'm Jen. It's apparently spring. Hasn't really felt like it, so not a lot of people have done much in their gardens yet. Traditionally, the Victoria Day weekend is the big kickoff for that. So if you are looking to get some plants, well, coming up on Saturday, the Grimsby Garden Club is having their annual plant sale. So there's lots of plants from local growers and gardeners. So a great chance to support some local businesses. It all kicks off at 9 a.m. at 6 Lawrence Avenue in Grimsby. And yeah, it's a great success because they have a lot of people who donate plants and their time and all this great stuff. So go on out there and support them again on Saturday, kicking off at 9 a.m. at 6 Lawrence Avenue in Grimsby. Coming up next, Paper Lace, the night Chicago died.
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playing the greatest hits of all time. Ian Thomas with Coming Home. Hey, I'm Jen. Coming up, I'll tell you something that is more effective for energy than a morning coffee. Right now, The Who, I Can See for Miles.

0: playing the greatest hits of all time, Pointer Sisters with Fire. Hey, I'm Jen. So apparently, walking in sunlight can do more for you in terms of energy than a coffee in the morning. So a new Cleveland Clinic study says that walking is better for you than coffee. Walking in sunlight improves vitamin D levels, your mood, energy, also helps with sleep and anxiety levels. The researchers concluded that 10 minutes of walking is more energizing than 50 milligrams of caffeine found in coffee. So yeah, if you're looking for a little way to boost yourself in the morning, apparently just going out, getting some sunshine and some fresh air and getting those feet on the pavement can do you wonders. Coming up next, Pink Floyd with Money.
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playing the greatest hits of all time. Such an awesome horn section in Earth, Wind, and Fire. Sing a song. Hey, I'm Jam. We're going to keep the greatest hits of all time rolling with Chicago, a song about writing a song in the middle of the night. Something I've done many, many times. Here's 25 or 6 to 4.

0: We just heard from Bond dancing on a Saturday night on 88.5 The Lake. I did a little of that myself last night. Sang some karaoke, if you may have noticed my voice is a little scratchy today, but it was a good time. I'm a little tired today, but it's all good. I gotta head out soon. It's almost midnight. I can assure you, though, the tunes keep on rocking all through the night and returning bright and early tomorrow morning at 5:30. It's the Lake Morning Show with our very own Matt Walker. You can hang out with him every weekday morning from 5:30 to 10 right here on the lake. Connect with me on social media, Instagram and X at Jen Kowalishin. I also have a Facebook page that's at Jen K Radio, and please like and follow at 88.5 The Lake. Thank you so much for listening. Coming up next, Tony, Orlando, and Don.
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David Gates with Goodbye Girl here on the new 88.5 The Lake. We're playing the greatest hits of all time. 5:28, nice and early here on your Monday morning, coming off your Mother's Day weekend. How are you? Hey, it's Matt Walker. We got a forecast today that is calling for pretty decent day out there. A little chillier than we'd hope here for, middle of May. I know May 11th, we're entering the middle of the month here. Mix of sun and cloud, only a high of 13 degrees today. Both ways, QEW looking excellent through West Niagara, Stony Creek, as you'd expect, nice and early here at 5:28. You got that cup of coffee in hand, ready to rock to take on another work week in and around Grimsby. Hey, it's Matt. Like I said, hope you had yourself an excellent weekend. Lots we got to talk about on the show today. It was a very busy Mother's Day weekend. Happy Mother's Day to all the moms out there. Hope you got spoiled yesterday for a nice Mother's Day brunch or lunch or dinner, whatever it may be. Lots got to talk about today. Lots of great local events coming up this week in and around the community. Got music history just after 7 o'clock. We're going to be talking about the passing away of a iconic music legend on the show back in 1981. And I always forgot how young this person was when they passed away. So we'll talk about that. Got my question of the morning shortly after 6 o'clock here on the show, the most popular baby names over the past year. We have the official list. We'll talk about that shortly after 6 o'clock. And hey, as always, you can join the conversation here at the Lake Morning Show with me, Matt Walker, on our Facebook page. You can drop a comment. You can shoot me a message on Facebook at 88.5 The Lake, or you can call and text toll free into the show anytime you'd like at 905-253-0885. Here's to a great Monday. Here's to a great work week ahead in West Niagara. We got Skylark Free on the way for you. But first, the Eagles, The Long Run on the Lake.

0: greatest hits of all time here on the new 88.5 The Lake. We're playing the best here downtown Grimsby, right here on Main Street West. It is 5:43. How you doing? Hey, it's Matt. Hope you're having a great start to your day. And hey, a great start to the new work week. May 11th is here. And to all the moms who are up and at 'em nice and early here on a Monday, I hope you had yourself an excellent Mother's Day weekend. And just a reminder to kickstart your work week, I always let you know that anytime and any place, you can always tune into us here at 88.5 The Lake through any one of your devices, smartphones, tablets, work computers. 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What's the weather? 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If I need to know a random fact or information on something, I love my Google Home. So no matter what you're doing, anytime, any place, get the greatest hits of all time here at 88.5 The Lake. It's 5:44 here on a Monday morning, kicking off the work week. We got Brian Adams on the way, as well as a great one from Elton John.
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2: Good morning. It's 6 o'clock. I'm Ray Hipster. This is 88.5 The Lake News. Here's what's making news this hour. An elderly man has been killed after being struck by vehicles on the QEW in Stony Creek. The accident happened just after midnight yesterday near Fruitland Road. One of the drivers stopped, but police say the driver of a Honda may have also hit the man and may not know what happened. Police believe the victim was new to the area. A 71-year-old man from Niagara Falls is facing charges in connection with a hate graffiti investigation. Police say several properties were vandalized with hate speech in the Queen, Bridge, Erie, and Zimmerman areas. As a result of the investigation, a suspect was arrested Friday on charges of mischief. Detectives believe there could be further incidents that have yet to be reported. A man wanted by Hamilton police has been arrested in New York. Police say 25-year-old Faizan Ali was wanted in connection with a fatal crash involving a motorcyclist in May 2021. When the accused was taken into custody last week, a large cache of stolen and illegal guns were allegedly found in his vehicle. He's now facing additional charges by the FBI. A toddler has died after falling from a high-rise in North York. Officers were called yesterday to the area of Don Mills and Graydon Hall Drive, where the child was pronounced dead at the scene. It's the second such death in 2 weeks. A 6-year-old girl fell from a bedroom window of a different North York apartment building and died on April 26th. A French woman and two Americans who were on a hantavirus-stricken cruise ship are testing positive and showing symptoms of the virus. Four Canadians who were possibly exposed will be quarantining under supervision in BC for just over 2 weeks. They're not showing symptoms. They were initially flown to Quebec on a flight chartered by Ottawa and then to Victoria. Iran has sent its response to the latest U.S. ceasefire proposal via Pakistani mediators, but Donald Trump quickly rejected it as, quote, totally unacceptable. The development yesterday is the latest setback in efforts to resolve the 10-week-old conflict that has throttled shipping and sent energy prices soaring. Iran state media says Tehran rejected the proposal from the U.S. as amounting to surrender. It's the start of Nursing Week. This year's theme, A Lifetime of Care, acknowledges the meaningful impact nurses make by being present for life's milestones through moments of joy, challenge, and vulnerability. In sports, the Habs are up 2-1 over the Sabres after a winning Game 3 last night, while the Ducks tied up the Golden Knights 2-2. In the PWHL, Ottawa eliminated Boston in double overtime. In the NBA playoffs, the Knicks have swept the 76ers in 4 games, while the Timberwolves and Spurs are tied at 2. In baseball, the Blue Jays lost to the Angels 6-1, and Forge FC dominated the Wanderers in the preliminary round of the Canadian Championship 4-0. Weather is next.
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say, mix of sun and cloud, but a chillier high of 11 degrees. Now, currently here in Grimsby, over in West Lincoln and in St. Catharines, 8 degrees this morning. There's weather and more at 88.5thelake.fm. 6:05, how you doing on a Monday? Taking a look at your drive to work. Things are moving great on the QEW through West Niagara, Stony Creek. Here's Santana.

0: Mexico here on the new 88.5. The Lake, we're playing the greatest hits of all time. 6:11 here on our Monday morning coming off Mother's Day weekend. How are you? Hey, it's Matt. Our forecast today looking pretty good. Mix of sun and cloud, a high of 13. And both ways, the QEW looking excellent through West Niagara and Stony Creek. And you know, a reoccurring conversation that comes up for a lot of people. Everybody has had this conversation, and that is baby names. People love talking baby names, especially in my life right now. I'm engaged, right? Recently engaged, and my parents are starting to harass me about the whole grandchildren topic. They say they don't want to wait much longer, and yeah, I can tell you that's not the most enjoyable conversation to have, but talking baby names is always a pretty fun conversation, more so for women, I feel, than it is for men. We kind of get roped into that conversation, but we're talking baby names here on the show today because we know the most popular baby names now for boys and girls so far here in 2026. Now, apparently, these numbers and everything come from the United States of America, so if you want to take that with a grain of salt, feel free. But you know what? I find our names here in Canada and down in the States are pretty similar, so I think these numbers are fairly accurate. And where do the numbers come from? Well, they come from the United States Social Security Administration, and they are the ones who compiled this list. And these numbers track back to even last year in 2025. So we got the most popular baby names of 2026 for boys and girls so far, and we're going to start with the girls here on the show. The most popular girls' names for 2026 so far and back in 2025 from 10 to 1. Here we go. Eliana. Number 9, Sophia with an F. That's going to be important later on. Number 8, Evelyn. 7, I love this name, Isabella, very pretty name. Number 6 is Maya. Mia, I'm not sure how they're pronouncing that here. Number 5 is Sophia, but not with an F, with a PH instead of the F. Number 4, Amelia. Number 3, Emma. 2, Charlotte. And the most popular girl's name so far here in 2026 is Olivia. Now, with the boys here. Most popular boys' names for 2026. Number 10, Lucas. Number 9, William. Number 8, Mateo. Number 7, Elijah. Number 6, James. Number 5 is Henry. Number 4, Theodore. 3, Oliver. Number 2 is Noah. And number 1 is Liam for the most popular boys' name so far here in 2026. So my question of the morning here on the show today is, if you have any newborns in the family, maybe you've become an aunt and uncle recently, you've become a grandpa, grandma, maybe you got a cousin who just had a kid. Have you got any newborns in your extended family? What are their names? Are they any of the ones that I just listed here? You can join the conversation on Facebook, 88.5 The Lake, or call me 905-253-0885. I would love to hear from you. You can text into the show. Now, one of the more popular ones on this list that I have seen from a lot of people that I know in my life that have had kids recently is in the girls' names. Isabel / Isabella is a very popular name these days. So I'm surprised that wasn't a little bit higher here in 2026. 6:14 on the way. Got Orleans.
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0: Greatest hits of all time here on the new 88.5 The Lake. It is 617. Hey, it's Matt Neil Young on the way for you. But first, Orleans was still the one on The Lake.

greatest hits of all time here on the new 88.5 The Lake. We're playing them right here in downtown Grimsby at a 625 Main Street West. It'll shape it up to be a gorgeous Grimsby day. Mix of sun and cloud, but we've got lots of blue skies right now and some sunshine. High of 13 degrees today. Both ways, QEW looking excellent through West Niagara, Stony Creek. Coming off what was, I hope, a beautiful Mother's Day weekend for you and your family. Hope all the moms out there got spoiled. And you know what? They may have been spoiled with the Lincoln Garden Club, because the Lincoln Garden Club had their big annual plant sale this past weekend on Saturday morning. I know lots of people look forward to that every year across West Niagara. And another great one that people are looking forward to, just a reminder, spreading the word early here this week, the Grimsby Garden Club. Their annual plant sale is coming up later this week, Saturday, May the 16th at 9 a.m. at 6 Lawrence Avenue here in Grimsby. Plants from local gardeners and local growers will be available for you to purchase. And the Garden Club, they got a ton of volunteers for this event who are going to donate their time and efforts to make their plant sale a great success. And, you know, funds from the sale will be going back to local organizations and beautification projects here in town. That's the Grimsby Garden Club's annual plant sale this Saturday, May the 16th. Put it in your calendar. It's kicking off at 9 a.m., 6 Lawrence Avenue in Grimsby. And for more information, you got to check out the events tab on our website at 88.5thelake.fm, because this is a popular one here in town every single year here in the month of May. It's Platinum Blonde, Not in Love. 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

at 6:30. I'm Laura Hampshire. This is A85 The Lake News. Here's what's making news this hour. Police believe an elderly man has been struck by more than one vehicle while walking along the QEW in Stony Creek. The man was pronounced dead at the scene near Fruitland Road just after midnight yesterday. Police say one of the drivers stopped, but debris from a Honda was also found. Detectives think the driver of that vehicle may not even know what they hit on the highway. An investigation into hate speech in Niagara Falls has resulted in the arrest of a 71-year-old man. Police looked into almost a dozen vandalization incidents in which hate speech had been spray-painted onto buildings on Queen Street, Bridge Street, Erie Avenue, and Zimmerman Avenue. As a result of the investigation, the suspect was taken into custody on Friday and is facing charges of mischief. A 25-year-old Hamilton man has been arrested in New York and is now facing charges by the FBI. Police say Faison Ali was wanted by Hamilton Police in connection with the death of a motorcyclist in May 2021. He was arrested by the New York State Police last week after a traffic stop, which resulted in the seizure of a large cache of stolen and illegal firearms. For the second time in 2 weeks, a child has died after falling from a high-rise apartment building in Toronto. Police say a toddler suffered a fatal fall from a high-rise in North York shortly after noon yesterday. A six-year-old girl died on April 26th after falling from a bedroom window of a different apartment building. Four Canadians from a cruise ship stricken with hantavirus have arrived in BC. Officials say they were all assessed as asymptomatic before they boarded a government chartered plane bound for Quebec and then BC. They will now quarantine in Victoria for at least 2 weeks. Meantime, a French woman and two Americans have tested positive or showed symptoms of hantavirus since they left the ship yesterday. Grimsby's downtown Reimagine project continues to move forward on schedule. Town officials say another

0: Another important milestone was reached last week as the contractor's submission period has officially closed. The project team is now entering the evaluation and selection phase, a significant next step ahead of the construction start date on June 22nd. In sports, the Habs beat the Sabres last night and are now up 2-1 in their second round playoff series, while the Ducks tied up the Golden Knights 2-2. In the PWHL, Ottawa eliminated Boston in double overtime. In the NBA playoffs, the Knicks have swept the 76ers, while the Timberwolves and Spurs are tied at 2. In baseball, the Blue Jays lost to the Angels 6-1. Weather is next.
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2: Good morning, taking a look at our Monday forecast in and around Grimsby. And you know what? We're off to a pretty great start today. It's called for a mix of sun and cloud, a high of 13. But we got some blue skies and some sunshine right now in and around Grimsby. Now tonight, partly cloudy, temperatures falling quite a bit overnight to a low of +1. And you know what? We have a bit of an update on tomorrow's forecast. Going to be a lot nicer tomorrow for our Tuesday than we initially expected. Calling for mainly sunny skies and a high of 14. Now, currently Hamilton Grimsby over in Beamsville. It is 8 degrees this morning. There's weather and more at 88.5thelake.fm at 634. Hey, it's Matt, both ways, QEW. Moving along great through West Niagara, Stony Creek, here

0: Jason Pickett, Land of a Thousand Dances, here on the new 88.5 The Lake. We're playing the greatest hits of all time, 640 here on a Monday morning. How you doing? Hey, it's Matt. We got a mix of sun and cloud today. High at 13. Both ways, QEW looking excellent through West Niagara and Stony Creek. And you know the drill every morning here in the 6 o'clock hour since the playoffs began. We do a little recap over in the NHL for all the playoff action that went down the night before. And it was a very busy and exciting weekend of NHL playoff hockey. I know on Friday and yesterday, everyone was getting excited for that Montreal-Buffalo games up. Plural there, a couple games for that series this weekend. I was excited because my Flyers were kind of in do-or-die mode. So taking a look at some of the scores from this weekend, my Flyers, they are out. And Carolina, they brought the brooms out in Philadelphia, sweeping the Flyers 4-0. That was ugly for my boys. But you know what? They did better than any Flyer fan expected this year. So hats off to them. But yeah, the series everyone was excited for this weekend, Friday, Sunday, Montreal, Buffalo. So many people were out to the bars and Teddy's here in Grimsby to watch this one. And it's Montreal who's coming out ahead after this weekend. Yesterday, game 3 of the series, Montreal beat up on Buffalo again, 6-2. So Montreal is up 2-1 in that series. And the other game last night, Anaheim Ducks beating the Vegas Golden Knights 4-3. That series is tied up at 2 apiece. That's a great series there. Quiet night in the NHL for some playoff hockey. You just got Colorado taking on Minnesota in another excellent series. Colorado is up 2-1 in that series, and puck drop for that is set at 8 p.m. And the next Montreal-Buffalo game is going to be tomorrow at 7 o'clock. So lots of great hockey still on the way for us this week. That Montreal-Buffalo series, all eyes on Buffalo. I think everyone here in Grimsby wants to see the Sabres go all the way. 6:42. And on the way, we got Cool in the Gang.
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0: 6:44. Good morning. How you doing? Hey, it's Matt. We got Chester on the way for you. But first, Cool in the Gang, a celebration here on the lake.

Chester, you make my life a little bit brighter here on the new 88.5 The Lake. We're playing the greatest hits of all time. 6:51, waking up, heading out to work on a Monday morning. Hey, it's Matt. Hope you had yourself an excellent Mother's Day weekend. We got a mix of sun and cloud. High 13 in the forecast today. Both ways, QEW looking excellent through West Niagara and Stony Creek. And just a reminder, tomorrow, Tuesday, $100 worth of Lotto Max tickets up for grabs. 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And after you sign up, all you got to do is just listen tomorrow morning between 5:30, 10 o'clock. I announce it twice on the show. If you're going to be that lucky winner worth $100 of Lotto Max tickets every Tuesday morning here on the show. And once you sign up once, you are signed up for good. So make sure to take some time to do it if you haven't already. Here's Bruce Springsteen.

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2: Good morning. It's 7 o'clock. I'm Laura Hampshire. This is 88.5 The Lake News. Here's what's making news this hour. An elderly man has been killed after being struck by vehicles on the QEW in Stony Creek. The accident happened just after midnight yesterday near Fruitland Road. One of the drivers stopped, but police say the driver of a Honda may have also hit the man and may not know what happened. Police believe the victim was new to the area. A 71-year-old man from Niagara Falls is facing charges in connection with a hate graffiti investigation. Police say several properties were vandalized with hate speech in the Queen, Bridge, Erie, and Zimmerman areas. As a result of the investigation, a suspect was arrested Friday on charges of mischief. Detectives believe there could be further incidents that have yet to be reported. A man wanted by Hamilton police has been arrested in New York. Police say 25-year-old Faizan Ali was wanted in connection with a fatal crash involving a motorcyclist in May 2021. When the accused was taken into custody last week, a large cache of stolen and illegal guns were allegedly found in his vehicle. He's now facing additional charges by the FBI. A toddler has died after falling from a high-rise in North York. Officers were called yesterday to the area of Don Mills and Graydon Hall Drive, where the child was pronounced dead at the scene. It's the second such death in 2 weeks. A 6-year-old girl fell from a bedroom window of a different North York apartment building and died on April 26th. A French woman and two Americans who were on a hantavirus-stricken cruise ship are testing positive and showing symptoms of the virus. Four Canadians who were possibly exposed will be quarantining under supervision in BC for just over 2 weeks. They're not showing symptoms. They were initially flown to Quebec on a flight chartered by Ottawa and then to Victoria. Iran has sent its response to the latest U.S. ceasefire proposal via Pakistani mediators, but Donald Trump quickly rejected it as, quote, totally unacceptable. The development yesterday is the latest setback in efforts to resolve the 10-week-old conflict that has throttled shipping and sent energy prices soaring. Iran state media says Tehran rejected the proposal from the U.S. as amounting to surrender. It's the start of Nursing Week. This year's theme, A Lifetime of Care, acknowledges the meaningful impact nurses make by being present for life's milestones through moments of joy, challenge, and vulnerability. In sports, the Habs are up 2-1 over the Sabres after a winning Game 3 last night, while the Ducks tied up the Golden Knights 2-2. In the PWHL, Ottawa eliminated Boston in double overtime. In the NBA playoffs, the Knicks have swept the 76ers in 4 games, while the Timberwolves and Spurs are tied at 2. In baseball, the Blue Jays lost to the Angels 6-1, and Forge FC dominated the Wanderers in the preliminary round of the Canadian Championship 4-0. Weather is next.
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greatest hits of all time here on the new 88.5 The Lake with Billy Joel, the Piano Man. 7:13. How you doing? Hey, it's Matt. Our forecast today coming up Mother's Day weekend, a mix of sun and cloud, high at 13. You know, we had some blue skies this morning. Now it's gotten a whole lot cloudier just within the past like 45 minutes or so. And both ways, QEW. Looking pretty excellent through West Niagara. Stony Creek for that drive back to work this morning. No issues whatsoever. And hey, we're just after 7 o'clock here on the show. And you know the drill. That means it's time for some music history here on the Lake Morning Show with yours truly. And today for music history, we're talking about the loss of a legend. The biggest headline from this day in history was on this day, 1981, when the world lost reggae icon Bob Marley. Now, Bob Marley died while in Miami following a lengthy battle with melanoma, and people forget, he was pretty young when he died in 1981, just the young age of 36 years old. And you know, I was taking a look back at Bob Marley's career, just studying up for the show this morning, and he really was the one that put reggae music on the map for a lot of people, right, and into the mainstream with a global audience. And he was one of those musicians where, you know, do you know anyone who doesn't like or doesn't enjoy Bob Marley's music? Everyone and their grandmother could go for some Bob Marley at any point throughout the day. Now, looking at his career, just 36 years old at the time of his death, he left a lot of music behind. He left a very impressive catalog of music that people still listen to on rotation today. He recorded 13 studio albums, and his greatest hits album, Legend, remains the best-selling reggae album of all time. He sold over 43 million copies of like all of his albums worldwide. Some people say it was over 50 million, which is incredible. And Bob Marley received numerous accolades before and after his death, including a Grammy Lifetime Achievement Award and Jamaica's Order of Merit, recognizing his contribution to the arts. And, you know, he lived a pretty crazy life, right? He survived assassination attempts. He always put on these legendary benefit concerts. He became a cultural icon that was really separate from the rest of mainstream music, even though his music was fairly mainstream, if that makes sense. Like, he was just a very interesting human being, and it's a tragedy that we lost him so young. Imagine some of the great music he would have kept making if he lived past the age of 36. So, in honor of Mr. Bob Marley, I pulled a live clip of him performing in 1979. Let's take a listen. Here we go.

0: 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At 7:17 and on the way, we got Bonnie Pointer.
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0: And the greatest hits of all time here on 88.5 The Lake, 7:20, waking up on your Monday morning, heading out to work. Hey, it's Matt. My question of the morning on the show today is, if you have any newborns in the family, not your immediate family, but hey, maybe even your extended family as well, what are their names? Because new numbers have been revealed with the most popular baby names over the past year and so far here in 2026. And we're going to go over that list again on the show early on in the 8 o'clock hour, but let me know on Facebook, if you have any newborns in the family, what are their names? Maybe they're on the list. So far, most popular answer, a couple people have said Wesley. Very interesting. It's Bonnie Pointer. Heaven must have sent you. Here on the lake.

0: 8:05, the Lake, we're playing the greatest hits of all time at 7:26. How you doing here on your Monday morning? My name is Matt Walker. Our forecast today, mix of sun and cloud, low chance of showers, high of 13, and both ways in the QEW. Been great all morning long so far through West Niagara and Stony Creek for that drive to work.
1: Matt's Mutts.
0: Well, another Monday's rolled around, which means we got a new adorable, adoptable, available pet of the week for our weekly pet initiative on the show, Matt's Mutts. And this morning for Matt's Mutts, we are joined by Brianna from the Humane Society of Greater Niagara to spotlight an animal that is currently up for adoption out there in Niagara. Brianna, thanks for joining us. Let our Lake listeners know who that new pet of the week is.
2: The pet of the week today is going to be Tiny. His name is a little bit silly because he's actually an extra large mastiff. He came into our shelter as a stray and was not reclaimed by an owner. He was severely emaciated and just needed some extra TLC, but now he is ready to find his forever home. He's about 2 or so years old. Definitely needs to gain a little bit more weight and learn some structure and training and things like that, but he's a lovely, lovely dog. He's a fan favorite at the shelter. And his adoption fee has been sponsored by Darcy Richardson as well. You can always go to our social media like Facebook or Instagram, and then we've got our website, of course, that's updated every day with new adoptable friends. And then people are always welcome to, of course, come down to the shelter and talk to staff or call us any day as well.
0: Thank you so much, Brianna, from the Humane Society of Greater Niagara, joining us on the show. Our adorable pet of the week, Tiny, who is not so tiny, looking for that forever home. More information on our pet of the week, follow the Matt's Mutts link on

Good morning, it's 7:30. I'm Laura Hampshire. This is 88.5 The Lake News. Here's what's making news this hour. Police believe an elderly man has been struck by more than one vehicle while walking along the QEW in Stony Creek. The man was pronounced dead at the scene near Fruitland Road just after midnight yesterday. Police say one of the drivers stopped, but debris from a Honda was also found. Detectives think the driver of that vehicle may not even know what they hit on the highway. An investigation into hate speech in Niagara Falls has resulted in the arrest of a 71-year-old man. Police looked into almost a dozen vandalization incidents in which hate speech had been spray-painted onto buildings on Queen Street, Bridge Street, Erie Avenue, and Zimmerman Avenue. As a result of the investigation, the suspect was taken into custody on Friday and is facing charges of mischief. A 25-year-old Hamilton man has been arrested in New York and is now facing charges by the FBI. Police say Faison Ali was wanted by Hamilton Police in connection with the death of a motorcyclist in May 2021. He was arrested by the New York State Police last week after a traffic stop, which resulted in the seizure of a large cache of stolen and illegal firearms. For the second time in 2 weeks, a child has died after falling from a high-rise apartment building in Toronto. Police say a toddler suffered a fatal fall from a high-rise in North York shortly after noon yesterday. A 6-year-old girl died on April 26th after falling from a bedroom window of a different apartment building. 4 Canadians from a cruise ship stricken with hantavirus have arrived in BC. Officials say they were all assessed as asymptomatic before they boarded a government chartered plane bound for Quebec and then BC. They will now quarantine in Victoria for at least 2 weeks. Meantime, a French woman and 2 Americans have tested positive or showed symptoms of hantavirus since they left the ship yesterday. Grimsby's downtown reimagined project continues to move forward on schedule. Town officials say another important milestone was reached last week as the contractor's submission period has officially closed. The project team is now entering the evaluation and selection phase, a significant next step ahead of the construction start date on June 22nd. In sports, the Habs beat the Sabres last night and are now up 2-1 in their second round playoff series, while the Ducks tied up the Golden Knights 2-2 in the PWHL. Ottawa

0: eliminated Boston in double overtime. In the NBA playoffs, the Knicks have swept the 76ers, while the Timberwolves and Spurs are tied at 2. In baseball, the Blue Jays lost to the Angels 6-1. Weather is next.
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quite a bit. It's going to be chilly overnight with partly cloudy skies and a low of +1. And tomorrow, Tuesday, a mix of sun and cloud with a high of 14. Now, currently, Stony Creek, Grimsby, over in St. Catharines, 7 degrees this morning. There is weather and more at 88.5thelake.fm. At 7:34, how you doing? Hey, it's Matt. Both ways, QE. Looking excellent for West Niagara, Stony Creek. Here's Chicago.

0: Simple Minds, Don't You Forget About Me, here on the new 88.5 The Lake. We're playing the greatest hits of all time, 742. How you doing? Hey, it's Matt. Our forecast today, mix of sun and cloud, high of 13 degrees for Grimsby, both ways in the QEW, looking excellent through West Niagara, Stony Creek. And, you know, earlier this morning here on the show, I let you know that, hey, $100 in Lotomax tickets up for grabs tomorrow, every Tuesday, here with yours truly between 5:30 and 10 o'clock. And we got another great prize tomorrow. You may have heard already, but just in case you haven't, tomorrow, a reminder, is another Concert Ticket Tuesday with yours truly here on the Lake Morning Show. And who can you score tickets to see tomorrow? You can score tickets to see the Guess Who with special guest Don Felder at the TD Coliseum Monday, June the 1st. You just got to join me tomorrow morning starting at 5:30 right up until 10 o'clock a.m. for another 88.5 The Lake Concert Ticket Tuesday. Listen for that cue to text. That's that cue to text in the show. Ninth texter through with keyword tickets. That's ninth texter through with keyword tickets to 905-253-0885 tomorrow morning. Scoring tickets to the Guess Who and Don Felder TD Coliseum June the 1st. 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It's 744. 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
0: 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Hey, it's Matt, Frankie Valli on the way, but first, Queen here on 88.5 The Lake.

take my eyes off you here on the new 88.5 The Lake at 7:54. How you doing? Hey, it's Matt. And, you know, as we look towards later this week, I know it's already Monday, but it's going to be another one of those weekends later this week that was just like this past one, Mother's Day weekend. Hope you had a great weekend, by the way. It's going to be another very busy one. And they personally reached out to the show last week asking me if I could give this local event some coverage this week. So we got to talk about it here on the show because you know me, yours truly. I talk about all things local all the time here on the show. The Beamsville Lions Club, they are hosting one of their final all-you-can-eat breakfast events for you and the family at the end of this week, Sunday, May 17th from 9 a.m. until noon. You can enjoy a delicious all-you-can-eat breakfast with the Beamsville Lions Club. Adults eat for just $15, kids 6 to 12 eat for $7, and kids 5 and under eat for absolutely free. Mom and Dad, where can you feed the kids for that cheap all you can eat? 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This Sunday, 9 a.m. until noon for the Beamsville Lions final all you can eat breakfast here in 2026. 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And we're probably going to have a great local interview, maybe even tomorrow.

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1: Good morning, it's 8 o'clock, I'm Laura Hipsher. This is 88.5, The Lake News. Here's what's making news this hour. An elderly man has been killed after being struck by vehicles on the QEW in Stony Creek. The accident happened just after midnight yesterday near Fruitland Road. One of the drivers stopped, but police say the driver of a Honda may have also hit the man and may not know what happened. Police believe the victim was new to the area. A 71-year-old man from Niagara Falls is facing charges in connection with a hate graffiti investigation. Police say several properties were vandalized with hate speech in the Queen, Bridge, Erie, and Zimmerman areas. As a result of the investigation, a suspect was arrested Friday on charges of mischief. Detectives believe there could be further incidents that have yet to be reported. A man wanted by Hamilton police has been arrested in New York. Police say 25-year-old Faizan Ali was wanted in connection with a fatal crash involving a motorcyclist in May 2021. When the accused was taken into custody last week, a large cache of stolen and illegal guns were allegedly found in his vehicle. He's now facing additional charges by the FBI. A toddler has died after falling from a high rise in North York. Officers were called yesterday to the area of Don Mills and Graydon Hall Drive, where the child was pronounced dead at the scene. It's the second such death in 2 weeks. A 6-year-old girl fell from a bedroom window of a different North York apartment building and died on April 26th. A French woman and two Americans who were on a hantavirus-stricken cruise ship are testing positive and showing symptoms of the virus. Four Canadians who were possibly exposed will be quarantining under supervision in BC for just over 2 weeks. They're not showing symptoms. They were initially flown to Quebec on a flight chartered by Ottawa and then to Victoria. Iran has sent its response to the latest U.S. ceasefire proposal via Pakistani mediators, but Donald Trump quickly rejected it as, quote, totally unacceptable. The development yesterday is the latest setback in efforts to resolve the 10-week-old conflict that has throttled shipping and sent energy prices soaring. Iran state media says Tehran rejected the proposal from the U.S. as amounting to surrender. It's the start of Nursing Week. This year's theme, A Lifetime of Care, acknowledges the meaningful impact nurses make by being present for life's milestones through moments of joy, challenge, and vulnerability. In sports, the Habs are up 2-1 over the Sabres after a winning Game 3 last night, while the Ducks tied up the Golden Knights 2-2. In the PWHL, Ottawa eliminated Boston in double overtime. In the NBA playoffs, the Knicks have swept the 76ers in 4 games, while the Timberwolves and Spurs are tied at 2. In baseball, the Blue Jays lost to the Angels 6-1, and Forge FC dominated the Wanderers in the preliminary round of the Canadian Championship 4-0. Weather is next.
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3: Updates in the forecast here as we move into the 8 o'clock hour. A mix of sun and cloud and a high of 13 expected for us in West Niagara. Now tonight, partly cloudy, a low of +1. Temperatures falling, yeah, all the way down to +1. It's actually going to be cold tonight. And looking ahead to tomorrow, Tuesday, mix of sun and cloud and a high of 14. Currently, Grimsby, Beamsville, St. Catharines. It's 8 degrees this morning. Weather and more at 88.5thelake.fm. How you doing? Hey, it's Matt checking traffic. Still no issues through West Niagara, Stony Creek. Here's David Bowie.

0: musicians of all time here on the new 88.5 The Lake with you two. I still haven't found what I'm looking for. It's 8:13. Hey, it's Matt. We got a mix of sun and cloud here on our Monday morning. High of 13. Both ways, QEW looking excellent through West Niagara, Stony Creek. Coming off what I hope was an excellent Mother's Day weekend for you and your family. And all the moms listening this morning, I hope you were absolutely spoiled yesterday. Absolutely hoping for that. But today we're talking about a very popular reoccurring conversation, you know, that comes up for a lot of people. And, you know, the conversation, it's kind of a fun one to have every now and then, especially if, like, you have your own kids who are kind of like my age, like in their 20s and stuff. And that is baby names. People love talking about baby names, especially in my life right now. You know, you listen to the show, I've said it here the past month, I'm recently engaged, and my parents, you know, they're always bringing up here and there. They're always starting to harass me, we'll say that, about grandchildren in their near future and in my future. But talking about baby names, you know, always kind of a fun conversation. More so, I feel like for women, they like talking about baby names, right, guys? Not as fun as a conversation for the men, but women love talking baby names. And, hey, we're talking baby names here on the show this morning because we now know the most popular baby names for boys and girls here in 2026. The United States Social Security Administration. They are the ones who did the study and compiled this list. And these numbers track back to last year in 2025. Now, before I get into this list, you might be saying, Matt, why are you using the United States Social Security Administration for this? Well, I feel like, you know, here in Canada, north of the border and then south of the border in the States, we have relatively the same kind of naming culture. Like, a lot of the people just have the same names and stuff like that. So I find that's like a pretty good representation for all of North America here. But if, you know, you do not like that I'm using that for this list here, you can take it with a grain of salt. But hey, let's take a look at the list. The most popular baby names so far for 2026, and this data tracks back to last year in 2025. And as, of course, always ladies first, we're going to start with the girls. So these are the 10 most popular girls' names for 2026. Eliana, Sophia with an F. At number 8, we got Evelyn. Number 7, Isabella. Number 6, Maya. Number 5, Sophia, but with a PH instead of an F in the middle there. Number 4, Amelia. I didn't think that would be so high on the list. And rounding out the top 3, number 3, we got Emma. Number 2, Charlotte. And number 1, the most popular girl's name for 2026 is Olivia. Now, let's go to the boys' names. Number 10, we got Lucas. Number 9, William. Number 8, Mateo. That's kind of a version of my name, right? Number 7, we got Elijah. Number 6, James. 5, Henry. 4, Theodore. Love that name. 3, Oliver. Number 2 is Noah. And number 1, the most popular boy name for 2026 is Liam. So you can join the conversation on Facebook this morning, 88.5 The Lake. I am asking you, if you got any newborns in the family, and you know, it doesn't have to be like immediate family for you, maybe like your extended family and stuff like that. Any newborns in the family whatsoever, what are their names? Was it any of the ones I just listed here? You can join the conversation, Facebook, 88.5 The Lake. Call or text at 905-253-0885. I would love to hear from you. And you know, a name I thought would be on the boys list that wasn't there is Jake/Jacob. You know, that is a very popular name these days. And even when I was a kid, like, half my friends' names are Jacob. But hey, maybe it is starting to become an old name. And you know, my favorite boy name that wasn't on that list, I love the name Benjamin. And my favorite girl name that was on that list, I really like the name Isabella. And that is a very popular one. I've seen lots of Isabellas here in 2026. It's 8:17. On the way, we got the birds.
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0: Greatest hits of all time here on the new 88.5 The Lake. It is 8:19. How you doing? Hey, it's Matt. Keith Hampshire on the way for you. But first, the burr is a turn on the lake.

Keith Hampshire, first cut is the deepest here on the new 88.5 The Lake. We're playing the greatest hits of all time. How you doing here, 8:27 on your Monday morning? My name's Matt Walker. Mix of sun and clouds today in the forecast for us here in Grimsby. All of West Niagara, high at 13. Both ways, QEW looking excellent through West Niagara, Stony Creek. No issues whatsoever there that you got to worry about. And hey, just a reminder, $100, Lottomax tickets up for grabs tomorrow. 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

0: morning, it's 8:30. I'm Laura Hampshire. This is 88.5 The Lake News. Here's what's making news this hour. Police believe an elderly man has been struck by more than one vehicle while walking along the QEW in Stony Creek. The man was pronounced dead at the scene near Fruitland Road just after midnight yesterday. Police say one of the drivers stopped, but debris from a Honda was also found. Detectives think the driver of that vehicle may not even know what they hit on the highway. An investigation into hate speech in Niagara Falls has resulted in the arrest of a 71-year-old man. Police looked into almost a dozen vandalization incidents in which hate speech had been spray-painted onto buildings on Queen Street, Bridge Street, Erie Avenue, and Zimmerman Avenue. As a result of the investigation, the suspect was taken into custody on Friday and is facing charges of mischief. A 25-year-old Hamilton man has been arrested in New York and is now facing charges by the FBI. Police say Faison Ali was wanted by Hamilton Police in connection with the death of a motorcyclist in May 2021. He was arrested by the New York State Police last week after a traffic stop, which resulted in the seizure of a large cache of stolen and illegal firearms. For the second time in 2 weeks, a child has died after falling from a high-rise apartment building in Toronto. Police say a toddler suffered a fatal fall from a high-rise in North York shortly after noon yesterday. A six-year-old girl died on April 26th after falling from a bedroom window of a different apartment building. Four Canadians from a cruise ship stricken with hantavirus have arrived in BC. Officials say they were all assessed as asymptomatic before they boarded a government chartered plane bound for Quebec and then BC. They will now quarantine in Victoria for at least 2 weeks. Meantime, a French woman and two Americans have tested positive or showed symptoms of hantavirus since they left the ship yesterday. Grimsby's downtown reimagined project continues to move forward on schedule. Town officials say another important milestone was reached last week as the contractor's submission period has officially closed. The project team is now entering the evaluation and selection phase, a significant next step ahead of the construction start date on June 22nd. In sports, the Habs beat the Sabres last night and are now up 2-1 in their second round playoff series, while the Ducks tied up the Golden Knights 2-2 in the PWHL. Ottawa eliminated Boston in double overtime. In the NBA playoffs, the Knicks have swept the 76ers, while the Timberwolves and Spurs are tied at 2. In baseball, the Blue Jays lost to the Angels 6-1. Weather is next.
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14. Now, Hamilton Grimsby over in Lincoln, it is 8 degrees. There's weather and more at 88.5thelake.fm. It's 8:34. How you doing? Hey, it's Matt. Both ways, QEW looking excellent to West Niagara, Stony Creek. Here's Nicolette.

Night. One of the all-time great ballads there from Slow Hand. It's 8:41. Hey, it's Matt. We got a mix of sun and cloud. I at 13. Both ways, QE looking great through West Niagara, Stony Creek for that Monday morning drive to work. And it's time for a second go around music history here on the show this morning. And today for music history, we're talking about the loss of a music legend. The biggest headline from this day in music history, it was on this day in 1981. The world lost reggae icon Bob Marley. Now, Bob Marley died apparently while in Miami following a lengthy battle with melanoma. And, you know, a lot of people forget Bob Marley died at just the young age of 36 years old. He was very, very young. And just taking a look at Bob Marley's career, I mean, when you think about it, he was really the one who put reggae music on the map in terms of mainstream with global influence and a global audience. And Bob Marley, one of those musicians where, like, do you know anyone who doesn't enjoy Bob Marley's music? Like, if someone came up to me and said, you know what, I just don't like Bob Marley, I'd be like, what is wrong with you? You got to go to the doctors and get yourself checked out. Everyone and their grandmother loves some Bob Marley every now and then. Now, just 36 years old at the time of his death, Bob Marley left behind a pretty impressive catalog of music. I mean, he recorded 13 studio albums, and his greatest hits album, Legend, still remains to this day the best-selling reggae album of all time, and he sold around like 50 million copies of all his albums collectively, over 50 million worldwide, which is just incredible for the reggae genre, a genre that was not really in the forefront ever in music history. And Marley received like numerous accolades, including Grammy Lifetime Achievement Award and Jamaica's Order of Merit, recognizing his contribution to the arts. And, you know, he lived a pretty crazy and interesting life, right? He was a trailblazer in a genre. He survived assassination attempts. He put on legendary benefit concerts and just became a cultural icon that was really separate from the rest of mainstream music and kind of everyone that was there. I mean, Bob Marley was a very one-of-a-kind, unique figure in music. So in honor of Bob Marley, his passing on this day in 81, I pulled a clip of him performing live in 1979. Let's take a listen, because it just sounds so good.

0: Kelly passed away at the age of 36 years old. It's 8:44 and on the way, we got Leonard Skinner.
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0: 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It's 8:46. Hey, it's Matt Ian Thomas on the way. But first, we're going down south to Sweet Home, Alabama on the lake.

0: hits of all time here on the new 88.5 The Lake with Mr. Ian Thomas and Painted Ladies. On your Monday morning, how you doing? Coming up Mother's Day weekend. I hope it was an excellent weekend for you and mom out there. And hey, if you're one of the moms tuning in, I hope it was an amazing day of getting spoiled for you. Checking our forecast today. Mother Nature not really spoiling us with a nice one to kick off the work week here on May 11th. We got a mix of sun and cloud, high at 13 in both ways. The QE looking pretty good through West Niagara and Stony Creek.
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0: Well, another Monday's rolled around, which means we got a new adorable, adoptable, available pet of the week for our weekly pet initiative on the show, Matt's Mutts. And this morning for Matt's Mutts, we are joined by Brianna from the Humane Society of Greater Niagara to spotlight an animal that is currently up for adoption out there in Niagara. Brianna, thanks for joining us. Let our Lake listeners know who that new pet of the week is.
2: The pet of the week today is going to be Tiny. His name is a little bit silly because he's actually an extra large mastiff. He came into our shelter as a stray and was not reclaimed by an owner. He was severely emaciated and just needed some extra TLC, but now he is ready to find his forever home. He's about 2 or so years old. Definitely needs to gain a little bit more weight and learn some structure and training and things like that, but he's a lovely, lovely dog. He's a fan favorite at the shelter. And his adoption fee has been sponsored by Darcy Richardson as well. You can always go to our social media like Facebook or Instagram, and then we've got our website, of course, that's updated every day with new adoptable friends. And then people are always welcome to, of course, come down to the shelter and talk to staff or call us any day as well.
0: Excellent. Thank you so much, Brianna, for joining us here on the show. Yes, Tiny, the not-so-tiny pet of the week for our weekly pet initiative, Matt's Mutts, currently up for adoption. And for more information on our pet of the week, you can check out our website at 88.5thelake.fm. You just got to follow that Matt's Mutts link. It's 8:56 now. It's time for Tom Jones, She's a Lady, right here, 88.5 The Lake.

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2: Good morning, it's 9 o'clock. I'm Laura Hampshire. This is 88.5 The Lake News. Here's what's making news this hour. An elderly man has been killed after being struck by vehicles on the QEW in Stony Creek. The accident happened just after midnight yesterday near Fruitland Road. One of the drivers stopped, but police say the driver of a Honda may have also hit the man and may not know what happened. Police believe the victim was new to the area. A 71-year-old man from Niagara Falls is facing charges in connection with a hate graffiti investigation. Police say several properties were vandalized with hate speech in the Queen, Bridge, Erie, and Zimmerman areas. As a result of the investigation, a suspect was arrested Friday on charges of mischief. Detectives believe there could be further incidents that have yet to be reported. A man wanted by Hamilton police has been arrested in New York. Police say 25-year-old Faizan Ali was wanted in connection with a fatal crash involving a motorcyclist in May 2021. When the accused was taken into custody last week, a large cache of stolen and illegal guns were allegedly found in his vehicle. He's now facing additional charges by the FBI. A toddler has died after falling from a high rise in North York. Officers were called yesterday to the area of Don Mills and Graydon Hall Drive, where the child was pronounced dead at the scene. It's the second such death in 2 weeks. A 6-year-old girl fell from a bedroom window of a different North York apartment building and died on April 26th. A French woman and two Americans who were on a hantavirus-stricken cruise ship are testing positive and showing symptoms of the virus. Four Canadians who were possibly exposed will be quarantining under supervision in BC for just over 2 weeks. They're not showing symptoms. They were initially flown to Quebec on a flight chartered by Ottawa and then to Victoria. Iran has sent its response to the latest U.S. ceasefire proposal via Pakistani mediators, but Donald Trump quickly rejected it as, quote, totally unacceptable. The development yesterday is the latest setback in efforts to resolve the 10-week-old conflict that has throttled shipping and sent energy prices soaring. Iran state media says Tehran rejected the proposal from the U.S. as amounting to surrender. It's the start of Nursing Week. This year's theme, A Lifetime of Care, acknowledges the meaningful impact nurses make by being present for life's milestones through moments of joy, challenge, and vulnerability. In sports, the Habs are up 2-1 over the Sabres after a winning Game 3 last night, while the Ducks tied up the Golden Knights 2-2. In the PWHL, Ottawa eliminated Boston in double overtime. In the NBA playoffs, the Knicks have swept the 76ers in 4 games, while the Timberwolves and Spurs are tied at 2. In baseball, the Blue Jays lost to the Angels 6-1, and Forge FC dominated the Wanderers in the preliminary round of the Canadian Championship 4-0. Weather is next.
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Mix of sun and cloud, high of 13. Now looking at the forecast tonight. Partly cloudy, a chilly low of just +1 overnight. And taking a look at the forecast for tomorrow, Tuesday. Mix of sun and cloud, high of 14. Grimsby, Beamsville, West Lincoln, it is 8 degrees. Weather and more at 88.5 the lake.fm.

Beatles, Drive My Car, here on the new 88.5 The Lake. We're playing the greatest hits of all time at 9-11 here on your Monday morning. Hey, it's Matt. We got Harley Quinn on the way, but first, John Waite, Missing You, here on The Lake.

0: Kayla Quinn, Survive here on 88.5 The Lake. We're playing the greatest hits of all time. It is 9:19. How you doing? Hey, it's Matt. And hey, you may have missed it last weekend. You were probably getting ready for Mother's Day as we were heading towards Mother's Day weekend last week, so you may have missed this, but catch the Ace Grimsby. No Ace of Spades found last Thursday night last week, so that means Catch the Ace Grimsby is rocking into week 15 this week here in town at the Grimsby Legion. And for Catch the Ace Grimsby, that estimated jackpot is sitting around $37,000 for Thursday night if you find that very elusive Ace of Spades. So just a reminder, you can get your tickets anytime at catchtheacegrimsby.com, or if you don't like putting in your credit card or debit information or whatever it is online, you like to pay with maybe cold hard cash in person, you can do so Thursday, day of Catch the Ace from 2 until 7 at the Grimsby Legion. But for more information, you want to see the cards and envelopes that have been pulled at the Progressive Jackpot Climb Weekly, check out catchtheacegrimsby.com. 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It's 9:20, and on the way, we got America.
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0: No changes to the projected forecast today. Still calling for a mix of sun and cloud with a high of 13. Now tonight, partly cloudy, a low of plus one. And looking ahead to tomorrow, Tuesday, mix of sun and cloud, a high of 14. Grimsby, Beamsville, St. Catharines, 18.

Chilliwack, fly at night here on the new 88.5 The Lake. We're playing the greatest hits of all time. 9:37 here on your Monday. Hope you're having a great start to the day and a great start to the work week. We got Neil Young, Al Green on the way, but first some ABBA, Take a Chance on Me.

0: Mr. Neil Young with Old Man here on the new 88.5 The Lake. We're playing the greatest hits of all time, 947. How you doing here on your Monday? My name's Matt Walker, and don't forget, before I go and Ted Yates rolls into the Lake Studios, that anytime, in any place, through any one of your devices, smartphones, tablets, work computers, you can always tune in to the new 88.5 The Lake whenever you'd like. 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That's all it takes. That's all it takes. So no matter what you're doing, where you are, get the greatest hits of all time, anytime, here on The Lake. And on the way, got Cat Stevens.
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high of 14. Now, currently, Hamilton Grimsby over in West Lincoln, 8 degrees this morning to close out the show. There's weather and more at 88.5 The Lake. FM. It's 9:50. How you doing? Hey, it's Matt. There's been no traffic whatsoever on the QE this morning through West Niagara, Stony Creek, and that is it for me. We got Ted Yates coming up in about 10 minutes, just after 10 o'clock. Have a great start to the week, and we'll talk tomorrow morning at 5:30 for Concert Ticket Tuesday. Tickets to the Guess Who and Don Felder up for grabs with yours truly starting at 5:30. Can't wait to talk to you then, but for now, leaving you with Cat Stevens. Have a good one.

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the greatest hits of all time with the Righteous Brothers. You've Lost That Lovin' Feelin', featuring the big voice of Bill Medley. Good morning, I'm Chad Yates with Van Halen and Jump. Yes, featuring David Lee Roth up front. He'll be performing this song at the OLG stage at the Fallsview Casino in a week and a half from now on May 21st. And we'll be jumping into the long weekend. So 1 week from today is Victoria Day Monday. And I'm looking at the long-range forecast for the long weekend. It looks great. Let's hope.

0: the greatest hits of all time. Good morning, I'm Chad Yates. That's The Circle is Small from great Canadian Gordon Lightfoot. And speaking of Canadian, the Montreal Canadiens, the last Canadian team in the NHL playoffs, beat the Buffalo Sabres 6-2 last night to lead the second round playoff series 2-1. Next game tomorrow night at 7. And the big winners at the box office over the weekend, number one, The Devil Wears Prada 2 for the second week in a row. It brought in another $43 million. Second place, Mortal Kombat 2 brought in $40 million. And in third, Michael, the Michael Jackson biopic, with another $36 million there. And if you'd rather watch a movie from home, well, Project Hail Mary arrives on streaming this week. The film tops $655 million worldwide at the box office. A huge success. Coming up, lots of winners. Two legendary British bands back to back. The Rolling Stones, right after ELO, next.
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11: Mix of sun and cloud today, getting up to a high of 13 degrees. Clearing tonight, a low of +3 with a risk of frost. A mix of sun and cloud tomorrow with a high of 14. A chance of showers Wednesday with a high of 13. And some sunshine Thursday, also a high of 13.

0: the greatest hits of all time. Good morning, I'm Chad Yates with Luba. Let It Go. Hey, want to go for $100 in Lotto Max tickets? 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We'll announce the winner tomorrow morning. The jackpot in Lotto Max for tomorrow night is $15 million. Well, lots happening this coming long Victoria Day weekend. And even before that, the Folk Arts Festival in Niagara continues with the Club Heidelberg open house tomorrow afternoon, starting at 4:30, going till 8:30, the first of two open houses with great food and fun and German dancing. And you can find more information on this and all the other open houses at niagarafolkartsfestival.ca. Just ahead, some rock and roll from Billy Joel, who celebrated his 77th birthday over the weekend. Billy's up right after Bowie, next here on 88.5 The Lake, playing the greatest hits of all time.
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12: Staying below seasonal in Grimsby this week with a mix of sun and cloud today and a high of 13 degrees. There is a risk of frost tonight as we drop to a low of +3. More sunshine tomorrow with a high of 14 and a chance of showers Wednesday, 13 for the high, and a mix of sun and cloud Thursday, also a high of 13.

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The Lake.

the greatest hits of all time. Gary Puckett and the Union Gap. I remember seeing them perform it at Maple Leaf Gardens back in the day. They opened for the Young Rascals in concert. Young Girl, from back when I was a young boy. Good morning, I'm Chad Yates with Foreigner. They're still performing. I Want to Know What Love Is, featuring the New Jersey Mass Choir.

0: The greatest hits of all time. That is Trooper and Janine. And just before that, Betty Wright with a cleanup woman. Yeah, cleaning up after yesterday, having people over for Mother's Day, perhaps. Oh, the weather turned out great, too, and lots of sunshine. Good morning. I'm Chad Yates here to brighten up your day. And here is a sign that, we're into the better weather days. One of the first classic car shows of the season kicks off tonight. Yeah, Monday night's the Burlington Cruisin' Car Show. That's from 5 to 8 p.m., excluding long weekends, at 777 Guelph Line in Burlington. That's at the Canadian Tire parking lot there. And that'll be on tonight from 5 to 8 p.m. And many more car shows coming up, and we'll be telling you about those as well. Up next, the Beatles cruising in here with a classic, which includes the line, "Wearing the face that she keeps in a jar by the door." Yeah, that Fab Four favorite is up right after a popular movie theme and Steeler's Wheel rolling in here next.
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7: A mix of sun and cloud today, getting up to a high of 13 degrees. Clearing tonight, a low of plus 3 with a risk of frost. A mix of sun and cloud tomorrow with a high of 14. A chance of showers Wednesday with a high of 13. And some sunshine Thursday, also a high of 13.

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the greatest hits of all time. Rock Me Gently, that is Andy Kim here with Tad Yates on your Monday morning. And coming up in a few minutes from now, my tune teaser. Today I'm looking for a one-word answer. Also, what's happening locally, both before the noon news. Right now, the Doobie Brothers, they're rocking the RBC stage, sharing the bill with Santana, July 5th. Here's one of the songs they'll perform. Listen to the music.

0: the greatest hits of all time. Good morning, I'm Chad Yates with Jefferson Starship with Your Love. And before that, the Guess Who, Share the Land. You can share the concert experience of seeing the Guess Who with your guest. Listen in, Matt Walker, tomorrow morning, Concert Ticket Tuesday. We welcome the Guess Who with special guest Don Felder to Hamilton's TD Coliseum Monday, June 1st. Join Matt in the morning for another 88.5 The Lake Concert Ticket Tuesday for your chance to score tickets to see this great concert. Please check out my tune teaser. It's on our Facebook page right now. These music artists all had hits with what word in the title? Number one, Deep Purple. Two, the Doobie Brothers. Three, the Standells. Four, Simon and Garfunkel. And five, Neil Diamond. So I'm looking for a one-word answer. And while you're there, please check out my almost forgotten hit of the day, If You're Looking, by Tranquility Base, featuring Ian Thomas before he started his solo career. This is from May of 1970. Listen to it, and please read my Ted bit of trivia while you're there. Just ahead next, the most identifiable song from the Saturday Night Fever soundtrack, which was number one on Billboard's album chart from January to July of 1978. 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
10: Low seasonal in Grimsby this week with a mix of sun and cloud today and a high of 13 degrees. There is a risk of frost tonight as we drop to a low of +3. More sunshine tomorrow with a high of 14 and a chance of showers Wednesday, 13 for the high, and a mix of sun and cloud Thursday, also a high of 13.

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2: Good afternoon. It's 12 o'clock. I'm Laura Hampshire. This is 88.5 The Lake News. Here's what's making news this hour. The province is expanding the scope of practice for pharmacists. Health Minister Sylvia Jones says the new changes will go into effect in July.
3: Pharmacists across Ontario will be able to administer 6 additional publicly funded vaccines for eligible Ontarians, including tetanus, pertussis, diphtheria, pneumococcal, RSV, and shingles vaccines.
2: Pharmacists will also be able to treat 9 additional common ailments, including calluses, dandruff, lice, and warts. Police believe an elderly man has been struck by more than one vehicle while walking along the QEW in Stony Creek. The man was pronounced dead at the scene near Fruitland Road just after midnight yesterday. Police say one driver stopped, but debris from a Honda was also found. Detectives think that driver may not know they even hit something on the highway. Hamilton police are investigating a robbery downtown. A man reported being assaulted and robbed by several suspects last night in the Queen and Main Street area. They fled the scene in a stolen gold Hyundai SUV, which was later found at a nearby apartment building following a separate incident. One suspect was arrested while a second remains at large. Donald Trump has rejected Iran's latest proposal to end the war. That sent oil prices climbing again overnight and makes the already shaky ceasefire even more fragile. Trump is expected to use his trip to China this week to urge President Xi Jinping to pressure Iran into making concessions. China is Iran's biggest buyer of its sanctioned crude oil, which gives Beijing leverage. With the long weekend coming up, the OPP is reminding boaters to be prepared for the season. Sergeant Will Forrest says the Marine unit has already been receiving calls about people not following the rules.
4: Lots of complaints about alcohol on the boats, not to mention people driving too close to shore, causing a lot of wake and damaging people's property.
2: Police say boaters should also ensure their safety equipment and life jackets are in good condition. Niagara Police has launched its 6th annual Spring Food Drive. Officers will be in Grimsby, St. Catharines, and Smithville tomorrow. In sports, the Avalanche takes a 2-1 lead into tonight's Game 4 against the Wild. In the PWHL, the Montreal Victoire host the Montreal Frost in the 5th and deciding game of their semifinal. In the NBA playoffs, the Thunder could sweep the Lakers tonight, while the Pistons have a 2-1 lead over the Cavaliers. The Blue Jays open a 3-game set against the Rays. Weather is next.
5: Hey, here's some drug-impaired driving laws, simplified. 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It's not just alcohol, it's drugs too. If you drive high, there will be consequences.
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2: A mix of sun and cloud today, getting up to a high of 13 degrees. Clearing tonight, a low of plus 3 with a risk of frost. A mix of sun and cloud tomorrow with a high of 14. A chance of showers Wednesday with a high of 13. And some sunshine Thursday, also a high of 13.

The greatest hits of all time, Burning in Love. That is Honeymoon Suite here with Chad Yates on your Monday. And coming up in a few minutes from now, the one-word answer to my tune teaser. But right now, Dusty Springfield, wishing and hoping for good health, world peace, and lower food and gas prices.

0: greatest hits of all time. It's Neil Young's My My Hey Hey Out of the Blue. Good afternoon. I'm Chad Yates. Now the answer to my tune teaser. I posted five classic music artists on our Facebook page today. These music artists all had hits with what word in the title? Well, the answer is these music artists all had hits with the word water in the title. And here they are. Number one, Deep Purple, Smoke on the Water. Two, the Doobie Brothers, Black Water. Three, the Standells, Dirty Water. Number four, Simon and Garfunkel, Bridge Over Troubled Water. And number five, Neil Diamond, Walk on Water. So the answer being these music artists all had hits with the word water in the title as we get closer to the season of being on, in, or near the water. Watch for my next tune teaser on our Facebook page tomorrow morning, please. Next, Blondie, led by lead singer Debbie Harry, gave us four official number one hits, Heart of Glass, Call Me, The Tide is High, and Rapture. I'll play the biggest of the four for you next.
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12: A mix of sun and cloud today, getting up to a high of 13 degrees. Clearing tonight, a low of +3 with a risk of frost. A mix of sun and cloud tomorrow with a high of 14. A chance of showers Wednesday with a high of 13. And some sunshine Thursday, also a high of 13.

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She's super freaky. Playing the greatest hits of all time. 88.5 The Lake.

posted this question for you on our Facebook page today. What is the best time of the year? Think about that. I'm looking forward to your answer. Right now, Boogie Wonderland from Earth, Wind & Fire with the Emotions.

0: the greatest hits of all time. Good afternoon. I'm Tad Yates with Down Under from Men at Work. Still filling in potholes, perhaps. This coming Freebie Friday on the lake, be listening. This Lake Freebie Friday, you'll have a chance to score some lake loot, including an 88.5 The Lake t-shirt, a ball cap, and koozie. And the first person to win with Matt Walker on the Lake Morning Show also gets $100 in Lotto Max tickets. And speaking of the lottery, just ahead, a hit from Hamilton's Crowbar with a hit that was once used in an Ontario lottery commercial. Oh, what a feeling. That winning song is up right after winners from KC and the Sunshine Band and the Eagles next here on 88.5 The Lake, playing the greatest hits of all time. And thank you for telling your friends about us. We really appreciate that. We're playing the greatest hits of all time 24/7 here on 88.5 The Lake.
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7: Staying below seasonal in Grimsby this week with a mix of sun and cloud today and a high of 13 degrees. There is a risk of frost tonight as we drop to a low of +3. More sunshine tomorrow with a high of 14 and a chance of showers Wednesday, 13 for the high, and a mix of sun and cloud Thursday, also a high of 13.

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greatest hits of all time from the summer of 67, the summer of love. That's Ode to Billy Joe from Bobby Gentry. Good afternoon, I'm Ted Yates. We have something special for you coming up this long Victoria Day weekend, and we'll tell you more starting tomorrow right here. Let's get the music in motion now. I'm going to be 500 miles. Proclaimers.

0: the greatest hits of all time, Roxy Roller with Sweeney Todd here with Chad Yates on your Monday. And 1 week from today, of course, Victoria Day Monday. Long weekend just ahead. And Rockin' Ray Michaels has his all request road show dedication requests all for you. And you can even do it in advance, too. Go to our website to request your favorite. He'll be kicking that off Friday afternoon. And he'll be with you, of course, after 2 this afternoon. Gary Chittum, Georgia Tonight at 6. Coming up, the Rolling Stones classic that has one of the best guitar riffs of all time by anyone. And it's up right after one of the best summer songs of all time. Paul Simon sings it next.
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10: Oh. 88.5 The Lake, radar weather.
11: A mix of sun and cloud today, getting up to a high of 13 degrees. Clearing tonight, a low of +3 with a risk of frost. A mix of sun and cloud tomorrow with a high of 14. A chance of showers Wednesday with a high of 13. And some sunshine Thursday, also a high of 13.

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The greatest hits of all time, April Wine. Tonight is a wonderful time to fall in love. Good afternoon, I'm Tad Yates. Going to play a song now from Three Dog Night that was halfway through a six-week run at number one this week back in 1971. It's titled Joy to the World, but many know it as...

0: The greatest hits of all time. Good afternoon. It's the Cow Sales with Hair here. And the guy with all the hair will be here after two. Yes, Rockin' Ray Michaels coming up next. And then Gary Chittum joins you tonight beginning at 6. I'm Chad Yates, and I'll talk to you tomorrow morning after Matt Walker starts your Tuesday, Concert Ticket Tuesday. We welcome the Guess Who with special guest Don Felder at the TD Coliseum Monday, June 1st. And join Matt in the morning to win tickets to see the Guess Who in concert. Yeah, that'll be a great concert. They'll do all their hits, American Woman, These Eyes, and all the others. So be listening then. And please give me your answer to my posting on our Facebook page today. What is the best time of the year? Think about that. I'm looking forward to your answer. In the meantime, have a great day on the lake with us. 88.5 The Lake, playing the greatest hits of all time. Thanks for listening.
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5: Staying below seasonal in Grimsby this week with a mix of sun and cloud today and a high of 13 degrees. There is a risk of frost tonight as we drop to a low of +3. More sunshine tomorrow with a high of 14 and a chance of showers Wednesday, 13 for the high, and a mix of sun and cloud Thursday, also a high of 13.

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0: afternoon. Hope you had a dynamite Mother's Day weekend. Stephen, all good on your end?
1: Yes, sir.
0: Excellent. And happy Monday to you. Great to have you along. Doug and the Slugs now making it work on the Worldwide Rockin' Ray Michaels Roadshow.

0: Greatest hits of all time of the road show, Rockin' Ray Michaels, Bachman Turner Overdrive, and Hey You, Marvel Letts in our set, Doug and the Slugs, Frankie Valli and Jim Croce. You know, yesterday was Mother's Day. You know what I noticed yesterday? It was just like, it reminded me of the old days when things were shut down. Things were really cool yesterday, like, you know, like, I mean, cool in the way, nice, kind of like a family day. You know, and it was so nice to see that. And also, like, things were easy going. Traffic wasn't too crazy, but in some areas, but the areas I was in anyway. And, you know, it was just a pleasant day. So, yeah. So, remember those days? Yeah, fabulous. Those days were the best, man, I'll tell you. All right, it is 2:18. Stephen, all good on your end?
1: Yes, sir.
0: Excellent, okay. And, of course, if you watched the game last night, Montreal beat the Sabres 6-2 last night. So they lead the series 2-1. We've got, Colorado and Minnesota tonight, all right? And that puck drops at 8 o'clock. So Colorado leads that series 2-1. So Minnesota could tie it up tonight. We'll see what happens. But way to go, Canadians. That was a great game last night. Wow. Really, really. Both teams played excellent, okay? The Sabres and the Canadians both played excellent. But Montreal really overpowered them, I'd say. So, on that note there, it is time for the spin. You good to go, buddy? You all right?
1: I'm ready, sir.
0: All right, time to hit the big red button.
2: Spin of the day.
0: Here it is. First time for you, first time for me. And remember, take your guests to the Facebook page. 10 to 5, we're going to read all your guesses, and I hope you all get the bragging rights. All right, Stephen, if you want to roll it, please, take it away. There it is. Okay, I'm going to have to hear that one again. But it does sound quite familiar. Coming up, we'll check the forecast. We've got the Bellamy Brothers on deck.
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0: Rockin' Ray's radar weather. We've got the yellow advisory in effect. That means frost overnight. And this evening, we've got clearing skies later on, then zero with some patchy frost into tomorrow morning. We've got sun and cloud for your Tuesday, a high of 12. Wednesday, hump day, cloudy chance of showers and 15 degrees. Right now, 13 degrees in Caledonia, 15 in Grimsby, Hamilton, 13 degrees with the Bellamy Brothers.

greatest of all time, Copper Penny, Canadian rockers from Kitchener, Ontario, forming back in 1965. They were known as the Penny Farthings to reflect the British invasion. Good afternoon. It is 2:37. It is Monday. Rockin' Radio.

0: bring you that spin of the day right now. Stephen is standing by, and if you're all set to go, my brother, you are right there?
1: Yes, sir.
0: Excellent. Okay, let's roll it. Here is your quick spin sample. Listen up. Here it is. There it is. I got a strong feeling on this one. Strong feeling. 10 to 5, we'll find out what it is. Get your answer up there. Here's Gloria.

0: There you go, The Clash on the Road Show with Rockin' Ray Michaels. Love that tune. Oh, yeah, from 1983. And we've got more of the greatest hits of all time still to come your way. And coming up in about a half hour is Rockin' Ray's Impossible Question of the Day. Then that is brought to you by our friends at G's Hair Styling, Gifts, and More. So be listening for that question as well, too. Coming up, we've got another great set of music on the way. But in the meantime, we're going to give you a spin of the day. So, Stephen, if you want to roll it, here is your quick hit sample. I got this one. I know it. I know it. And 10 to 5, I'll tell you what I think it is. 2 hours from now, get your guess on the Facebook page. Coming up, we're going to check the forecast. Then a great tune, because this song kind of reminds me of today. It's National Twilight Day today. Ever feel like you've been somewhere when you go somewhere and say, I've been here before? Many times I've done that. And I've said to myself, I've been here before. You know, and it's your first time, but you say, I've been here before. Crazy, isn't it? Well, this song envisions a place of joy and harmony where everyone gets along and dances. Yeah. We'll hear that tune coming up here on the Rockin' Ray Michaels Roadshow next.
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0: Rockin' Ray's radar weather forecast. What you see is what you get for the balance of this Monday. But tonight, clearing skies late this evening. Zero is the temperature overnight with patchy frost. Tomorrow, we've got sun and cloud and a high of 12 degrees by the road show in the afternoon. Hump day Wednesday, cloudy chance of showers and 15 right now. It is 15 degrees in Beansville and Grimsby, 13 degrees in Dunnville. Here comes King Harvest.

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1: Uno, dos, one, two, tres, cuatro.

0: us on this Monday afternoon. The greatest hits of all time with Rock and Ray. Time for another spin of the day. Stephen, good?
1: Yes, sir.
0: All right, let's roll it. Here it is. Listen very carefully. There it is. I got this one. 10 to 5. We'll find out what it is. In the meantime, let's get a little closer towards the impossible question of the day. Rock and Ray. Brought to you by our friends at G's Hairstyling, Gifts and More. 25 Cayuga Street North in beautiful downtown Cayuga. John Cougar, Jack and Diane on the Worldwide Road Show.

0: Greatest hits of all time. That's Gordo on the Roadshow with Rock and Ray Michaels. All right, it is now 3:19, and it's time for the Monday Impossible Question brought to you by our friends at G's Hairstyle and Gifts and More, 25 Cayuga Street North in beautiful downtown Cayuga. All right, and our all-star guest today is my buddy Ed Farquharson. Now, Ed has been a friend of mine for I don't know how many years. All right, just that's how long it's been. And Ed, several years ago, moved over to the UK, to Scotland. So that's where he resides now, and today is Ed's birthday. He's a big fan of the show and listens all the time overseas. So, Ed, happy birthday, my brother, all right? Royal salute to our fans on the StarCam this afternoon as well. Stephen, it is time for the impossible question.
1: And now, it's time for Tabloid Trash.
0: All right, today's question, please don't Google the answer or search it, just off the top of your head. That, whatever comes to mind first, that's what you want to go with. According to a recent survey, this is one chore people are most likely to stop halfway through. What is it? Now, my star lines are open. If you're a first-time caller, long-time listener, we'd love to hear from you. 1-866-929-2556. Or you can take your answer to the Facebook page, post it up there, and coming up at about 10 to 4, we'll read all your answers, and good luck. All right? So get your answer into us now, and good luck.
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0: Rock and Ray's radar weather, clearing skies late this evening, dipping down to zero with patchy frost. Tomorrow, sun and cloud, high of 12 degrees by the Roadshow in the afternoon. Hump day Wednesday, we got some cloud. There is a chance of a shower and a high of 15. Currently, Hamilton 13, Grimsby is 15, Cayuga 13 degrees. My impossible question brought to you by G's Hairstyle and Gifts and More in Cayuga. According to a recent survey, this is one chore that people are most likely to stop halfway through. And I ask you, what do you think that could be? 1-866-929-2556 on the Star Lines. Or take your answer to the Facebook page. Here comes T-Rex.

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Just say, hey, Google, play 88.5 The Lake on TuneIn. It's that easy. Playing the greatest hits of all time. 88.5 The Lake.

Oh, Nick Gilder, here comes the night. Oh, yeah, it's a rock and ring. It'll be here before you know it, man. It's already like 3:39. Wow, where's the day gone? It's just flying by. All right, the impossible question this afternoon, brought to you by our friends at G's Hairstyle and Gifts and More. They are located at 25 Cayuga Street North in beautiful Cayuga, beautiful town Cayuga, beautiful people there. And you can check them out, or you can also look at their website, gshairstyling.ca. Check them out. They use a lot of Canadian product there as well, too. So they're big supporters of local and, you know, Canadian. So just keep that in mind. Now, the impossible question this afternoon, according to a recent survey, this is the one chore people are most likely to stop halfway through. And I ask you, what is it? Okay, take your guess to the Facebook page. While you're there, you can also answer the spin of the day. We're going to play it for you right now. Stephen is standing by. Here is your quick spin sample. Hit it, Stephen. There it is. I know this one. I know it, and I'll tell you 10 to 5 what it is. But you can tell me now by going to the Facebook page. Get your answers up there for the impossible question. And, of course, the worldwide spin of the day. Won't you please? Fleetwood Mac. Don't stop on the Worldwide Monday Roadshow National Twilight Day.

0: Greatest hits of all time. There's Paul Ankles on the road show with Rock and Ray on this Monday afternoon. It is 4:48 now, and it's time for the impossible answer. We're going to find out what you had to say to my impossible question, brought to you by Jeans Hairstyling Gifts and More.
1: And now,
2: it's time for Tabloid Trash.
0: All right, today's question went like this. According to a recent survey, this is the one chore people are most likely to stop halfway through it. All right. So let's go to the Facebook page and find out what you had to say. Tony says that cleaning the oven, not a chore I like doing at all. Okay. James said making the bed. Lynn says washing windows. Steve says yard work. Anthony, cleaning out the fridge. Joycelyn said cleaning the bathroom. Lakeshore Dale says washing windows. Raymond said doing the dishes. Bob says washing the windows. Dana says vacuuming. Lisa, I'd say dusting, always getting interrupted. Lynn says laundry. Drew, shovel snow. Allison, how about folding something and putting it, you know, like laundry away? Okay. Tracy says cutting the grass. Dougie and Port Credit said washing the car. Charlene says house cleaning. Lucas said laundry. All right, we're going to go to the Star Lines this afternoon. We got a couple on there, I think, Stephen, right? We got a couple on the Star Lines? Okay. You want to go there? Are we going to go to the Star Lines? Where's I don't have it here. Bakam. There it is. Oh, here it is. I got it now. Sorry, my mistake. All right, here we go. Roll it, Stephen. Go ahead.
3: It's Stacy from the Kirk, and I'm going to say it's purging your closet.
4: Lynn from Cambridge. There's so many things, but I'm going to guess vacuuming.
0: All right, thank you very much. All right, let's go to Holly now. She's standing by in the newsroom. Holly, what do you think it is? Go ahead, tell us.
5: This is rather funny because I have two chores in my mind, and both are done by my husband. So I'm not likely to stop halfway through because I don't even do them. However, I'm going to say dishes because my husband will wash them, but leave them to dry. Big believer in air drying in our home.
0: I do the same thing, but it's just me. But, you know, it was one dish, one fork, one knife, one spoon, one glass.
3: Stacy from
0: right?
3: the Kirk.
0: Hold on. All right. You already had your turn, Stacy. Stop it. I know Stacy for years. But anyway, I do the same thing. I air dry a lot of my stuff. Just put them in the drain board and let them dry. 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
0: Rock and Rage Radar weather. We've got cloud this evening, but overnight things start clearing up. We'll chill out to zero with some patchy frost. Tomorrow, shadow cloud and a high of 12. Right now, 13 in Dunnville, 15 in Beansville, 15 in Grimsby with Queen.

Taking us up to news time at 4 o'clock with Holly Lynn. She's standing by right now. It's The Box, Closer Together on the Worldwide Rock and Ray Michaels Roadshow. Good Monday afternoon, National Twilight Day.

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2: Good afternoon. It is 4 o'clock. I'm Holly Lynn. This is 88.5 The Lake News. Here's what's making news this hour. We have another frost advisory in effect across Grimsby. Tonight's low is hovering around 3 with more patchy frost possible. It's a good idea to cover up any plants until tomorrow. Your local pharmacy will soon be able to give you more vaccines and prescriptions. Health Minister Sylvia Jones says they're letting pharmacists give out 6 more publicly funded shots,
3: including tetanus, pertussis, diphtheria, pneumococcal, RSV, and shingles vaccines.
2: The province is also allowing pharmacists to prescribe treatment for 9 common ailments like headaches, nasal congestion, and dandruff. Donald Trump is tossing out Iran's latest proposal to end their ongoing war. He says he didn't even finish reading it before dismissing the document as a piece of garbage. The two sides have been exchanging fire, putting their temporary truce on shaky ground. Officials say the proposal included some concessions on Iran's nuclear program, but Trump seems to be disputing that. Gas prices are expected to hold steady overnight. Experts don't think we'll see any change at midnight. Right now, the GTA average is just shy of $1.87 per liter. Pearson Airport is earmarking billions of dollars to boost capacity. They're launching major upgrades and want to see 65 million passengers a year by the early 2030s. In the first phase, they're planning to expand an airfield, install better lights, and improve baggage carousels in Terminal 1. A growing number of Canadians are putting economic growth ahead of the environment. That's according to a new poll from Angus Reid. Only 39% say they'd prioritize environmental protection over efforts to grow the economy. More than half support a pipeline expansion in BC, compared to 17% who say they're opposed. And Niagara Police are working with more than 20 community partners in their 6th annual Spring Food Drive. Locally, there are 10 food banks and 13 grocery stores, as well as Post Foods Canada, helping the police service support the demand for food and donations. Tomorrow, officers will be in Grimsby, St. Catharines, and Smithville. And the Toronto Blue Jays open a 3-game series tonight against the Tampa Bay Rays. It is game 4 for Colorado and Minnesota. The Avs take a 2-1 lead into tonight's game in Minnesota. In the PWHL, Minnesota Frost are in Montreal. That's where they'll take on the Victoire in the 5th and deciding game. Weather is next.
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5: Rock and Range radar weather forecast for this evening. This is the way things are looking from Environment Canada and our radar as well. Clearing this evening down to -1 with patchy frost tomorrow, sun and cloud, and a high of 14 degrees by the roadshow in the afternoon. Hump day Wednesday, cloudy, chance of showers and a high of 15. Right now, it is 15 in Grimsby, Caledonia 13, Hamilton 13 degrees on the roadshow.
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Greatest hits of all time, Charity Brown on the Roadshow this Monday afternoon, National Twilight Day today. Ever been to a place and you say to yourself, I've been here before? I know I've been here before. As a matter of fact, let's walk over here and look at this. And you know, you've seen it before. Isn't that crazy? Just nuts. So let me know on the Facebook page. Have you ever been somewhere where you say to yourself, I've been here before? You know, and you know you've not been there, but you know everything there. Very cool. So you can do that on the Facebook page. Stephen, it's Monday, and let's find out what happened. Hooray for Hollywood. May we please? Can you roll it? Thank you very much, sir. All right, hooray for Hollywood. Let's find out what happened this past weekend in the box office results. In number five, Billie Eilish. I love Billie. I think she's great. Hit Me Hard and Soft. The Tour, $7.5 million. Now, that film cost $20 million to produce. It earned $12.6 million overseas for a total worldwide weekend take of $20.1 million, or $20.1 million. So there you go. Number four, The Sheep Detectives, $15.9 million. That one cost $75 million to produce, earning $12.1 million overseas. Total worldwide weekend take, $28 million. In the number three spot, Michael, netting $36.5 million. Number two was Mortal Kombat 2, $40 million. That one cost $80 million to produce, $23 million overseas. It earned for a total worldwide weekend take of $63 million. In the number one spot, The Devil Wears Prada 2, netting themselves $43 million. And that is Hooray for Hollywood. It is 420 with Rock and Ray.

0: we're getting closer, pushing closer towards revealing today's spin of the day. If you think you know what it is, get your answer on the Facebook page. Don't wait. If you're not sure, take a guess. Stephen, can we get it, please? Here it is. Listen very carefully. All right, I know this one. I got it written down right here, Stephen. Look. Stephen, look over. He won't even turn his head. Won't even look at me. This guy is one of the most honest people. He doesn't like cheating at all. So thank you for that, Stephen. Stephen. No, forget it. All right, coming up, we'll check that forecast for you. More of the greatest hits of all time. Get your answer on the Facebook page. Good luck at 10 to 5.
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0: Rockin' Rays radar weather forecast. We have the yellow advisory, which means frost overnight, and clearing skies this evening, down to minus one with that patchy frost. Tomorrow, sun and cloud and a high of 14 degrees. Looking to Wednesday hump day, we've got some cloud. Chance of a shower and 15. Currently, it's 12 in Cayuga, 14 in Grimsby. St. Catharines, 14 degrees with ABBA.

0: day.
1: On the road, Jonas, 4:32. Good afternoon. Happy Monday on the drive with Rock and Ray, Stevie, and the cast of thousands. All right, so we're going to give you another spin of the day. This is your second last spin. So listen carefully, then take your guess. Get it on the Facebook page. Coming up at 10 to 5, we're going to read them all, and I wish you all the breaking rights. Stephen, if you want to roll it, please take it away. Here it is. There it is. Got this one down. Got this one down for sure. Supremes now. Out of Motown, You Can't Hurry Love on the Worldwide Rock and Ray Michaels Road Show.

0: 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It is 4:38 now, 4:38, and it's time for your final spin of the day, your quick hit sample. Here it is. Listen carefully. This is the one that's going to make it or break it for you. Get your guess on the Facebook page right away. Steven, if you could roll it, please.
1: Yes, sir.
0: All right, here it is. Listen carefully. All right, go ahead. There it is. That's the final one. And I'll tell you what I think it is at 10 to 5 in about 10 minutes from now. So don't waste any time. Get your guess on the Facebook page. And good luck. I wish you all the bragging rights. This is Johnny Nash.

0: time. Joni Mitchell and Help Me. We heard Billy Idol and White Wedding. It is the Road Show with Rock and Ray, 4:49 now. Coming up next, we're going to read all your guesses for the spin of the day. I wish you all the bragging rights. We will divulge today's spin of the day, and I'll tell you what I think it is coming up.
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0: Rock and Ray's radar weather forecast. Yellow advisory in effect. That means frost. And it'll clear up this evening overnight down to -1 with that patchy frost. Tomorrow, we've got sun and cloud and a high of 14 by the Road Show in the afternoon. Into Wednesday, hump day, some cloud chances, showers and a high of 15. Right now, 13 degrees in West Lincoln, 13 in Grimsby. Dunville sitting at 12 degrees. It's 4:51 on the Road Show. We head over to the Facebook page. Now it's time to read your answers, your guesses for the spin of the day. I wish you all the bragging rights. So let's get to it right now. All right, let's see here. Bob, my buddy, says, Do You Make Her by Led Zeppelin. Mary says the same, Led Zeppelin. You don't have to go, sorry. Sonia said, Hey Ray, it sounds like The Maker by Led Zeppelin. Natasha rocked the Casbah, The Clash. Your Love, The Outfield, Matthew says. John said Led Zepp, Dancing Days. Bob, Back Hayes and Loving You from Robert Palmer. Stacy, the do-do-do and da-da-da-da, The Police. Bob said, Groovin'. Remember the artist, Bob. I keep telling you that. And Bob's a good friend of mine, too. I've known him for a million years. I'm going to kick you in the ankle when I see you. All right. Heather says, Walking on Sunshine by Katrina and the Waves. Anthony, My First, My Last, My Everything, Barry White. Natalie says, Smooth by Santana and Rob Thomas. Jamie says, Do You Make Her by Led Zeppelin. Jeffrey says, Katrina and the Waves, Walking on Sunshine. My buddy Justin, Burning Love by the man himself, the king, Elvis Presley. Lakeshore Dale says, Who Can It Be Now, Men at Work? Sounds very much like that. Charles says, Rock and Roll, Led Zeppelin. Mary Ellen says, Hello, I Love You, The Doors. Let's find out what it is. Stephen?
16: Yes, sir.
0: You good to go?
16: I'm ready, sir.
0: All right, hit that big red button, please.
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0: My guess, Do You Make Her by Led Zeppelin. That's what I think it is. Hit it, Stephen. Oh, John Lennon, Just Like Starting Over. Wow. Thank you, everyone. I like

thank you all for your guesses for the spin of the day with Rock and Ray Worldwide. We'll do it again tomorrow, just after 2. That was John Lennon's Just Like Starting Over. Thank you, everyone. Don't forget this Friday, the Rock and Ray Michaels All Request Show going into the long May weekend. All you got to do is go to the website. You can email me your request and dedication from there. News next at 5 with Holly Lynn. 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
2: Good afternoon. It is 5 o'clock. I'm Holly Lynn. This is 88.5 The Lake News. Here's what's making news this hour. If you got some outdoor plants for Mother's Day, cover them up. A frost advisory is back in effect with overnight lows sitting close to freezing. That could lead to some patchy frost. Starting soon, you will be able to get more kinds of vaccines at the pharmacy. Health Minister Sylvia Jones says this will reduce wait times at hospitals.
3: This historic expansion of pharmacist scope of practice will improve access to care and reduce pressure on the healthcare system.
2: Starting in July, you will be able to go to the pharmacy to get shots for things like tetanus, RSV, and shingles. Pharmacists will also be able to prescribe treatment for ringworm, head lice, dandruff, and more. The ceasefire between the U.S. and Iran might be in jeopardy. Donald Trump says the agreement is on life support, but he's not setting any hard deadlines. This comes after Trump dismissed Iran's latest proposal, which he called a piece of garbage. Very little has changed recently, with a U.S. blockade still in effect and few signs of a breakthrough. Don't expect much change in the price of gas tonight. According to Enpro, the GTA average is expected to stay put at just under $1.87 a liter. A growing number of Canadians are putting economic growth ahead of the environment. That's according to a new poll from Angus Reid. Only 39% say they'd prioritize environmental protection over efforts to grow the economy. More than half support a pipeline expansion in BC, compared to 17% who say they're opposed. And spearheaded by the Niagara Police Service, the annual spring food drive is underway. Police are partnering with 10 local food banks and 13 grocery stores this week, collecting for those who rely on food banks or those who are reaching out for the first time. The drive started today, but tomorrow, officers will be collecting donations in Grimsby, St. Catharines, and Smithville. They hit Beamsville on Wednesday and Niagara Falls on Thursday. The Blue Jays open a three-game series tonight with the Tampa Bay Rays. Kevin Gausman starts for Toronto. The Rays swept the Jays a week ago. The Minnesota Wild look to pull even with Colorado tonight. The Avs have a 2-1 series lead. And in the PWHL, it's the fifth and deciding game between the Montreal Victoire and two-time defending champs, the Minnesota Frost. The winner gets the Ottawa Charge in the final. Weather is next.
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5: Rock and Rage radar weather, clearing skies this evening, down to minus one. We have a yellow advisory, meaning frost in the forecast overnight. Tomorrow, sun and cloud and a high of 14. Wednesday, cloudy chance of showers and 15 degrees. Currently in Hamilton, it is 11 degrees. Caledonia, 11. Grimsby, 12 degrees. On the road show, it's 5:04.
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You can call it a day with Rock and Ray. You're done. Head her home. Monday's already through. Wow. All right. Tuesday just around the corner. There's a little crock rock for you. Elton John on the Worldwide Rock and Ray Michaels Roadshow.

Greatest hits of all time on the Roach Show with Rockin' Ray Michaels coming up at 5:30. Must be true if you heard it on the radio, so stick around for that. And, of course, Matt, we'll check the forecast for you. And 5:45, and I tell you every day, it is celebrity birthday shout-outs. Now, if you have a birthday and you want Rockin' Ray to announce it, all you have to do is go to the website and email me the information, and I'll include you in celebrity birthday shout-outs. In the meantime, as we get closer to It Must Be True If You Heard It On The Radio, love this tune from Glenn Campbell, Wichita Lineman, on the Worldwide Road Show. I am.

0: greatest hits of all time. Street Heart Under My Thumb on the Road Show at 520, rocking right Monday afternoon on the drive. Thanks for joining us. Hey, don't forget tomorrow. Yes, you get a chance. It is going to be Concert Ticket Tuesday. Tomorrow, be listening, all right, to the morning show tomorrow because, hey, you could be going to see the show. We are welcoming Guess Who, the Guess Who with special guest Don Felder to the Coliseum in Hamilton Monday, June 1st. And be listening tomorrow. It is Concert Ticket Tuesday tomorrow morning here on the morning show. So don't miss it and good luck, all right? Coming up at 5:30, must be true if you heard it on the radio. Scotty B's not headline news. We're also going to hear about the two surviving Beatles. They have done something that you'll want to be listening to. I'm going to play a clip for you. It's very cool what they have done. And we're also going to hear about a contestant on The Price is Right. Amazing. Great story straight ahead. 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
0: Rockin' Ray's radar weather. We have clearing skies this evening. Overnight, we have patchy frost rolling in down to minus one. Tomorrow, sun and cloud and a high of 14 degrees. We've got cloudy skies on Wednesday. Chance of a shower, 15 for the high right now. Caledonia sitting at 11 degrees. Grimsby, 13. Hamilton, 11 degrees. Here comes Thelma Houston on the road show.

0: It is the Road Show with Rock and Ray Michaels on this Monday afternoon. It's 5:30 and it's time for that fun, entertaining feature.
1: It must be true because I heard it on the radio. It must be true. It must be true.
0: And Scotty B is in the studio. My brother, take it away, won't you please, Scotty? Yeah, it's all yours. Go ahead.
2: This is not headline news. The Pentagon released classified UFO files. Amongst the revelations, E.T. was on Epstein's plane. Students at Harvard are dealing with stress by signing up to get punched in the face. America, where even smart kids are idiots.
3: Ow!
2: The most popular first names for babies are Olivia and Liam. The most popular last names are Musk and Cannon. And a Florida Taco Bell worker shot at customers putting soda in water cups. Other Taco Bell customers were making a run for the exits. This is not headline news on the Rock and Ray Michaels Roadshow.
0: Thank you, Scotty. All right, so this next story here, this is very cool. The two surviving Beatles, Paul McCartney and Ringo Starr, they just released their first ever duet, and they're reminiscing about the old days. It's called Home to Us. All right, so here's a bit of a clip, and the song will be on Paul McCartney's new album, The Boys of Dungeon Lane, which comes out May 29th. Here's a little bit. We're going to play it for you on the Roadshow here. It's called Home to Us.

0: And there you have it. That's called Home to Us, and that'll be on Paul McCartney's new album, The Boys of Dungeon Lane. The remaining two Beatles, that's Paul McCartney and Ringo Starr, and their first ever duet. So that's a little sample of what you can hear. And that is going to be released on May 29th. Finally, this afternoon, a contestant on The Price is Right does it big, the largest single game prize in history.
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0: Michaels, you make me want to sweat. The greatest hits
1: of all time. Soon to come, we have celebrity birthday shout-outs on this Monday afternoon. Stand by for that. And again, I remind you, if you have a birthday or maybe you're celebrating one or you know somebody and you want me to mention it during celebrity birthday shout-outs, go to the website, email me from there the information, and we'll do so. In the meantime, it's the Steve Miller Band. 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

0: Greatest hits of all time, the mamas and papas, and I saw her again. It is 5:46 now with Rock and Ray. It's time for celebrity birthday shout-outs. Here we go.
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0: All right, big happy birthday going out to Francis Fisher, 74 today. Martha Quinn is 67. Tim Blake Nelson is 62. And Sabrina Carpenter celebrating her 27th birthday today. Now it's time for local celebrities, Rock and Ray's Retro Rockers. Boys, take it away. Big happy birthday going out to my buddy Ed Farquharson over in the UK in Scotland. Happy birthday, Ed. Ed and I have been buddies for a million years. Another great friend, Dave Burden of Dunville, celebrating a birthday today. Happy 65th, Dave. And Dave is also a jingle singer on the Rock and Ray Michaels Roadshow. Happy birthday going out to Carol Elfner, Carmen Bourgeois, a good friend of the show, and Kevin Waller and Mark Arnell, all celebrating birthdays today. You got a birthday? You want Rock and Ray to announce it? Just go to the website, email me from there, and we'll include you in Celebrity Birthday Shoutout.
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0: Rock and Ray's radar weather forecast, yellow advisory in effect. That means we have frost overnight. It'll clear up this evening and we go down to -1 with that patchy frost. Tomorrow, sun and cloud. High of 14 degrees by the Roadshow in the afternoon. Then Wednesday, cloudy chance of a shower and a high of 15. Right now, it's 12 degrees in Beamsville, 12 in Grimsby, 10 degrees in Dunville. 5:50 with Rock and Ray Michaels on the Roadshow. Well, that is it for me. I'm out of fun. I got to run. Have yourself a great Monday evening. Stand by. Gary Chittum follows the news with Holly then at 6, and he'll be rocking and rolling with you up until midnight tonight. And I'll catch you right after Ted Yates tomorrow afternoon at 2 p.m. Dino, are y'all set to go? All right, Stephen.
7: Yes, sir.
0: Give me a hand here.
7: Yes, sir.
0: Thanks, buddy. We got a crease up there. There you go, girl. Into the saddle we go. All right. You guys have a great Monday night. Safety in the front seat, whatever you do. And I'll talk to you tomorrow, too. I'm Rockin' Ray Michaels, and you are number one to me. See you again. Bye-bye.
7: I'm done. So done.
8: Well, that's our show.
9: It's over.
7: What?
8: It's over. It is over.
7: Is that it?
9: That's it.
8: Everybody still awake?
10: Will you come on already? I just can't stand these long goodbyes.
8: All right. Big finish.
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2: Good evening. It is 6 o'clock. I'm Holly Lynn. This is 88.5 The Lake News. Here's what's making news this hour. We have another frost advisory in effect across Grimsby. Tonight's low is hovering around 3 with more patchy frost possible. It's a good idea to cover up any plants until tomorrow. Your local pharmacy will soon be able to give you more vaccines and prescriptions. Health Minister Sylvia Jones says they're letting pharmacists give out 6 more publicly funded shots,
3: including tetanus, pertussis, diphtheria, pneumococcal, RSV, and shingles vaccines.
2: The province is also allowing pharmacists to prescribe treatment for 9 common ailments like headaches, nasal congestion, and dandruff. Donald Trump is tossing out Iran's latest proposal to end their ongoing war. He says he didn't even finish reading it before dismissing the document as a piece of garbage. The two sides have been exchanging fire, putting their temporary truce on shaky ground. Officials say the proposal included some concessions on Iran's nuclear program, but Trump seems to be disputing that. Gas prices are expected to hold steady overnight. Experts don't think we'll see any change at midnight. Right now, the GTA average is just shy of $1.87 per liter. Pearson Airport is earmarking billions of dollars to boost capacity. They're launching major upgrades and want to see 65 million passengers a year by the early 2030s. In the first phase, they're planning to expand an airfield, install better lights, and improve baggage carousels in Terminal 1. A growing number of Canadians are putting economic growth ahead of the environment. That's according to a new poll from Angus Reid. Only 39% say they'd prioritize environmental protection over efforts to grow the economy. More than half support a pipeline expansion in BC, compared to 17% who say they're opposed. And Niagara Police are working with more than 20 community partners in their 6th annual Spring Food Drive. Locally, there are 10 food banks and 13 grocery stores, as well as Post Foods Canada, helping the police service support the demand for food and donations. Tomorrow, officers will be in Grimsby, St. Catharines, and Smithville. And the Toronto Blue Jays open a 3-game series tonight against the Tampa Bay Rays. It is game 4 for Colorado and Minnesota. The Avs take a 2-1 lead into tonight's game in Minnesota. In the PWHL, Minnesota Frost are in Montreal. That's where they'll take on the Victoire in the 5th and deciding game. Weather is next.
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6: A clearing this evening, low overnight tonight of 2. There is a chance of frost. Tomorrow sunny, but becoming a mix of sun and cloud by the afternoon. Tuesday's high 15. Tuesday night, chance of showers in the evening, and after midnight, chance of a thunderstorm as well. And the low overnight of 9. Weather and more at 88.5 the lake.fm.

Playing the greatest hits of all time, 88.5, the Late Chain of Fools. That is Aretha Franklin. Good evening, I'm Gary Chittum. Well, up shortly, we'll have a look at my question of the day, then later on, tonight, some stuff I've seen on Facebook. Did you hear this in our silly stats? Right now, raindrops keep falling on my head. It's BJ Thomas on 88.5, the Lake.

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Just say, hey, Google, play 88.5 The Lake on TuneIn. It's that easy. Playing the greatest hits of all time. 88.5 The Lake.

0: 88.5, the Lake, playing their greatest hits of all time. Playing in the band, they are the Stampeders. I'm Gary Chittum. Gary's question of the day. It is up right now on our 88.5, the Lake Facebook page. And the question tonight is, did you ever go to a bush party in the middle of nowhere? I'm sure some of you have, and maybe you have some stories to tell as well. Let us all know. On our 88.5 The Lake Facebook page, did you ever go to a bush party in the middle of nowhere? Let us know on our 88.5 The Lake Facebook page. Eric Clapton says it's after midnight. He's next.
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Edward Bear, last song, 88.5, The Lake, playing the greatest hits of all time. Hey, coming up on Friday, our Free Beef Friday, it is your chance to get some Lake loot, including an 88.5, The Lake t-shirt, ball cap, and koozie. And the first person through with Matt Walker also gets $100 in Lotto Max tickets. That is our Free Beef Friday, coming up on Friday morning. Breakfast right now in America. Here's Supertramp.

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When you see the 88.5 The Lake Events Cruiser on the road, something cool is happening somewhere. 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

0: 88.5 The Lake playing the greatest hits of all time. That is Creedence Clearwater Revival. And look it out my back door. Hey, the Grimsby Knights of Columbus, they're putting out a bottle drive. It's coming up on Saturday, May 23rd. And it runs from 9 to 2 o'clock. And you can drop off recyclable, refundable beer, wine, and liquor containers at the St. Joseph Church, 135 Livingston Avenue in Grimsby. 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

Oh, a bright sunshiny day. You got to get that car washed and maybe go for a nice drive, maybe along the Niagara Parkway. That is so nice going through that way. That is Rose Royce Car Wash, 88.5, the Lake playing the greatest seats of all time. Up shortly, we'll have a look at a few things I've seen recently on Facebook. But right now, Poke, Sal, and Andy, it's Tony Joe White on 88.5, the Lake.

some of y'all never been down south too much. I'm gonna tell you a little bit about this so that you understand what I'm talking about. Down there we have a plant that grows out in the woods and the fields. Looks something like a turnip green. Nearby calls it poke salad. 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

0: Playing the greatest hits of all time, 88.5, the Lake Blackwater, the Doobie Brothers. I'm Gary Chittum with a few things I have seen recently on Facebook. You know, someone posted this the other day. They said, I clean my room. Just kidding. I made a path from the bed to the door. Also from Facebook, my hobbies include overthinking and checking if people saw my message. And finally, from Facebook, I really miss the days when my biggest problem was what cartoon to watch. The cars are next.
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Always a woman to me, Billy Joel.

0: No static at all. Steely Dan, 88.5 The Lake. The Merrittville Monday Night Show and Shine is coming up on Monday, May the 18th, 5 o'clock to 9 at the Merrittville Speedway. Car lovers can bring classic rides, modern builds, motorcycles, anything unique on wheels. All makes and models are welcome, making it a fun, inclusive evening for participants and spectators alike. Admission is absolutely free, offering a relaxed chance to connect with fellow enthusiasts and check out a wide variety of vehicles in one place. That is coming up on Monday, the 18th at 5 o'clock at the Merrittville Speedway. I'm in a moment, cold as ice, it's Foreigner.
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